0: researcher Jacob Coxon publicly quit, saying the AI companies are, quote, gambling with our lives, and earnestly believe that AI could kill us all by the end of the decade. The fears over AI manifesting in tests run by developers who found rogue models have figured out how to break free and conduct their own hacks.
1: ABC's Stephen Portnoy. President Trump refused to say today if the United States was behind today's attack on an Iranian oil tanker. The oil supply further squeezed today with new attacks in the Gulf. Global oil just now hitting 108 a barrel. The American gas pump show from AAA, diesel at 620 a gallon now, nationwide, regular 431. This is ABC News.
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It's Taste of Country Weekend. You know, we've seen some big shows over the years in country music. None quite like Alan Jackson's final show. Dude, this thing brought in some money. We'll talk more next. Everything.

0: Morgan Wallen knows a thing or two about big shows, right? You know, selling out stadiums on back-to-back nights. That's a double down of Morgan Wallen. We brought you I Got Better and Been By Now. It's Jess and the Taste of Country crew. But there's a very big show that happened earlier this summer. Alan Jackson. Remember he did his final show? Like the last show that he's ever going to be doing, retiring from being out on the road? Of course this was a big event. It happened in Nashville. It was at Nissan Stadium. Here's the thing. That show is officially the highest grossing concert in history. Like single show in any genre of music. Isn't that insane? Now, we've seen some pretty big, like, back-to-back shows and big festivals and stuff like that, but a single concert, it brought in over $34 million. We're talking just one night of music. We're breaking it down for you on our Taste of Country app. And here's the cool thing. A good portion of that actually is going to research the disease that he has been dealing with, the Charcot-Marie-Tooth disease. It's going to go to research to help put an end and find a cure for that. So it's also a huge benefit as well. Big celebration of Alan Jackson's life, also a big benefit to a great cause.
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24: Fair skies will continue through your nighttime hours. Overnight lows into the upper 60s to near 70 for Monday. Mostly sunny, dry and quite hot for this time of year. Highs into the lower to middle 90s for Tuesday and Wednesday. Continue dry, very hot. Highs lower to middle 90s. Fall takes root at Rock City's Enchanted Pumpkin Patch. 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For tickets, see rockcity.com. And I'm Chief Meteorologist Patrick Hoare.
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3: 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On a

It's Taste of Country Weekend. We've got new country for you now. We're putting it in our song spotlight. This one is from Cole Swindell. Very special one for him. Very personal one for him. It's called Girl Dad. I hate

0: That is Cole Swindell with New Country. It's called Girl Dad. Hey, it's Jess and the Taste of Country crew. We put that song in our song spotlight for you. And speaking of girl dads, turning it over to our favorite girl dad, Evan Paul, to tell you what's coming up this week on Taste of Country Nights.
1: What's happening? You having a good weekend? If you're not, hopefully it gets a little bit better for you. Hey, it's Evan Paul. I'm the host of Taste of Country Nights, Monday through Friday, 7 p.m. to midnight, right here. And on Friday nights, we hang out with special guest co-hosts. Coming up this week, we got the one and only Luke Bryan. He'll be hanging out on Friday night, all night, as he releases his brand new album that day, Signs. Also, during the week, after 7, I give you a shot to win an autographed Josh Turner guitar and 20th anniversary edition of Your Man on vinyl. That's all coming up this week, 7 p.m. to midnight, Monday through Friday, right here on Taste of Country Nights with me, Evan Paul.
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19: Fair skies will continue through your nighttime hours. Overnight lows into the upper 60s to near 70. For Monday, mostly sunny, dry and quite hot for this time of year. Highs into the lower to middle 90s. For Tuesday and Wednesday, continue dry, very hot, highs lower to middle 90s. Fall takes root at Rock City's Enchanted Pumpkin Patch. Play in whimsical gardens by day, then walk among glowing pumpkins by night, September 18th through October 31st. For tickets, see rockcity.com. And I'm Chief Meteorologist Patrick Hoare.
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2: ABC News, I'm Wayne Cabot. Concerned AI could take over the internet this time next year. Coming today from the CEOs of top AI firms, arguing the need to slow down. White House advisor David Sacks says, who's stopping them? President Trump today says he's okay with government guardrails, but not if China gets the upper hand. Also worried about China is the Anthropic employee who quit last week after warning that AI could kill us all by the end of the decade.
3: I do hope that the people in China who are looking at the same problems as we are, so they're trying to build the same technology, will come to the same conclusion that it has to be done in a measured manner.
2: Jacob Coxon on ABC's This Week. President Trump said today his promised $5,000 checks to American adults if Republicans win the House and Senate in November will happen. House Speaker Mike Johnson says Congress has to authorize it. Global oil higher again at 108 as the Saudis shut down their oil pipeline that bypasses the Strait of Hormuz. This is ABC News.
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0: It's Taste of Country Weekend. It is our job to make sure that your weekend is even better. We all look forward to the weekend, right? So we're bringing you a little Taste of Country. Ella Langley is here now. This is Loving Life Again.
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0: Well, Keith Urban surprised everybody when he did this Yacht Rock covers album called Flow State. That's a double down of Keith on Taste of Country Weekend with Somebody Like You and Who Wouldn't Want to Be Me. The thing is, that was actually, you know, it was a spontaneous album. He didn't plan on doing it, but it became very meaningful to him because he remembers, like, covering a lot of those songs back in the day when he was a teenager, playing at all these pubs and clubs across Australia. And it's interesting, you know, there are certain, like, genres of music and different eras of music that artists are drawn to and they pull from for inspiration. Actually, I just saw this interview with Tucker Wetmore. He said he is a sucker for the 70s and the 80s, like those kinds of sounds, especially in country music. So when it comes to the new album that he is working on, he is totally exploring that nostalgic sound. He wants something that feels familiar but is also fresh as well. And honestly, I can't wait to hear it.
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21: Fair skies will continue through your nighttime hours. Overnight lows into the upper 60s to near 70. For Monday, mostly sunny, dry and quite hot for this time of year. Highs into the lower to middle 90s. For Tuesday and Wednesday, continue dry, very hot, highs lower to middle 90s. Fall takes root at Rock City's Enchanted Pumpkin Patch. Play in whimsical gardens by day, then walk among glowing pumpkins by night, September 18th through October 31st. 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And I'm Chief Meteorologist Patrick Orr.
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You know, there's just something about a good old Texas boy singing from the heart. Am I right? It feels very George Strait. It feels very Parker McCollum. It's Hudson Westbrook. This one's called Painted You Pretty on Taste of Country Weekend.

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We're bringing you new country now from Shaboozey. We got to put this in our song spotlight for you because you should be paying attention to this one. Try to sit still while listening to it. It's Cowgirl. Girl,

0: It's hard not to like tap your foot and kind of sway back and forth with that one. It's Shaboozy. It is Cowgirl in our song Spotlight on Taste of Country Weekend. It's Jass. And speaking of our favorite cowgirl, Dolly Parton, you know, she was one of the most generous people on the planet. We've been seeing this online. A lot of people saying that she could have easily been a millionaire, but she decided to give so much money away. And, you know, we actually decided to dive into this, and we've got this for you on our Taste of Country app, looking at some of her biggest contributions, like the most money that she gave away in various areas. And one thing you can't put a dollar amount on, but I think it's probably done the most, is her imagination library. I mean, giving away millions and millions of books over the years. And if every book is like, you know, a couple of bucks, that's a lot of money, right? But there were other organizations and good causes that were near and dear to her heart that she gave like $12 million to or $4.5 million to, and so on and so forth. You've got to check these out on our Taste of Country app. Some of the biggest contributions that Dolly Parton made, some of the biggest donations that she made throughout her career.
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12: Fair skies will continue through your nighttime hours. Overnight lows into the upper 60s to near 70 for Monday. Mostly sunny, dry and quite hot for this time of year. Highs into the lower to middle 90s for Tuesday and Wednesday. Continue dry, very hot. Highs lower to middle 90s. Fall takes root at Rock City's Enchanted Pumpkin Patch. 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For tickets, see rockcity.com. And I'm Chief Meteorologist Patrick Orr.
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14: ABC News, I'm Wayne Cabot. Global oil higher again at 108 now as fresh attacks by Houthi rebels forced the Saudis to shut down their oil pipeline that bypasses the Strait of Hormuz. If you're gassing up, you'll likely see higher prices since the last fill-up. AAA listing the national average at $4.31 for regular, $6.20 for diesel. President Trump is blaming Ukraine for the high prices, saying it should stop attacking Russian oil fields. As for the price of gas from his own war,
15: Iran will end right after the maybe before, but it'll end right after the midterms. Gasoline's going to drop like a rock.
14: President Trump says government guardrails on AI are okay only if they don't give China an advantage. Anthropic CEO posting a letter today saying AI is moving too fast. About paying all adults in the country $5,000 if control of Congress goes his way, the president says today we can afford it because, quote, we're taking in so much money. This is ABC News.
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It's Taste of Country Weekend. Have you already started decorating for Halloween? Hey, the stuff is out. You know, people are buying this stuff at the store. And I got to tell you, these skeletons for your yard, can they get any bigger? Where are you storing these things? 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

0: It's a double down of Luke Combs on Taste of Country Weekend. We brought you Where the Wild Things Are and Be By You. It is Jess and the Taste of Country crew. Can we talk about encores for a second here at concerts? Is it even an encore anymore when you know it's going to happen? Like, encores back in the day, if you're one of these like younger generations, the encore was the fans just couldn't leave yet. Do you know what I mean? Like, they had to stay in the moment, and they would have done anything, cheered as loud as they needed to bring that artist back out for just one more song. It was spontaneous and wonderful. And now it's literally worked into the set list. You know what I mean? Well, Jason Aldean ain't doing it. He said he doesn't really see a point in walking off the stage and being backstage while the crowd is still out there and then going back out there and playing more songs. He says, honestly, I would rather just stand out on that stage and give a good full show. And when it's done, it's done. He even called encores stupid. You can read more about this on our Taste of Country app. I want to know your thoughts. Like, have we ruined the purity of an encore, or do we still love it? Let me know.
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13: Fair skies will continue through your nighttime hours. Overnight lows into the upper 60s to near 70 for Monday. Mostly sunny, dry and quite hot for this time of year. Highs into the lower to middle 90s for Tuesday and Wednesday. Continue dry, very hot, highs lower to middle 90s. Fall takes root at Rock City's Enchanted Pumpkin Patch. 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And I'm Chief Meteorologist Patrick Hoare.
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Darius Rucker. He put out a new song last week called I Believe, and it is beautiful. Tell me your thoughts on our Taste of Country app. In the meantime, Luke Combs is here now. This is New Country. It's called Rethink Some Things on Taste of Country Weekend.

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0: You know, Carter Faith is one of those artists that I think needs a little more time in the spotlight, which is why we've got her in our song spotlight with Wyatt Flores. The song is called Nothing Better to Do.
1: I got

0: Well, that's Carter Faith and Wyatt Flores. It's New Country. It's called Nothing Better to Do, and it's in our song spotlight on Taste of Country Weekend. Hey, it's Jess, and I'm turning things over to Mr. Billy Dukes to tell us what's now trending on our Taste of Country app.
1: John Pardee dedicated a song to his ex-wife, Summer. During a recent show, he played a love song called Head Over Boots for her. Because I love her, he said. Then go back and get her, you big dummy. Yeah, probably not that easy. Overall, John admits that he's struggling a bit in recent months. Quote, just a little defeated right now, he says. Carly Pearce is always finding new ways to be honest and vulnerable. Her new Honest Woman album features a song called Happy for Myself, where she admits to feeling jealous going ring shopping with a friend who is fixing to get engaged. Evan Paul asking the important questions.
2: Ooh, okay. Did you shop for any while you were there or no?
3: No, but I've gotten to shop for him since, so I think I'm doing all right.
1: And finally, could Carrie Underwood be working on a rock album? Last weekend, she played four nu metal covers at Velocity Festival in Iowa. These included the song by Linkin Park and Limp Bizkit. And some fans are thinking this is because she's secretly been working on an out-of-genre project. I think it might just be because she was a country singer headlining a rock festival, but I guess time will tell.
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18: Fair skies will continue through your nighttime hours. Overnight lows into the upper 60s to near 70. For Monday, mostly sunny, dry and quite hot for this time of year. Highs into the lower to middle 90s. For Tuesday and Wednesday, continue dry, very hot, highs lower to middle 90s. Fall takes root at Rock City's Enchanted Pumpkin Patch. Play in whimsical gardens by day, then walk among glowing pumpkins by night, September 18th through October 31st. 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And I'm Chief Meteorologist Patrick Hoare.
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It's Taste of Country Weekends with Jess and two hits back to back. 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
2: ABC News, I'm Wayne Cabot. Oil is expensive? Well, blame Ukraine, says President Trump, saying Ukraine's attacks on Russian oil facilities are what's making oil and gas so costly.
3: Trump is telling Ukraine's President Zelensky to stop those strikes, which have caused shortages in Russia. Trump not mentioning a Russian drone attack on a train at Ukraine's border with Poland.
2: ABC's Marcus Moore, global oil higher again, 108 now, as fresh attacks by Houthi rebels force the Saudis to shut down their oil pipeline that bypasses the Strait of Hormuz. Also today, an Iranian oil tanker was hit. Did the U.S. do it? President Trump told a reporter, I don't want to say. Trump did say that any guardrails that limit artificial intelligence are secondary to defeating China in the AI race. The employee who quit Anthropic last week after warning that AI is slipping out of control, agreeing China needs to be considered. Jacob Coxon on ABC's This Week. This is ABC News.
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0: Taste of Country weekend, it just seems fitting to do a double down of Toby Keith. It's the weekend, we're feeling good. You got to bring Toby into the mix, right? So we're going to double down on Toby Keith right now. We're going to bring you As Good As I Once Was coming up next. We're going to get it started with I Love This Bar on Taste of Country weekend.
1: We got winners, we got losers, chain smokers and boozers, and we got yuppies, we got bikers, and we've got

0: Well, that's a double down to Toby Keith. We're happy about that, right? We brought you I Love This Bar. We brought you As Good As I Once Was. It's Jess and the Taste of Country crew. And Toby's one of our country artists that acted during his career. We've got a lot of artists who have tried their hand, whether it's in a cameo or voice acting or just straight up taking on a on-screen character role. In fact, we've got a whole list of artists that have tried their hand at acting on our Taste of Country app. You know, Dolly Parton on that list as well. She actually was in a lot of big films, Steel Magnolias, and she was also in 9 to 5, and I mean, the list goes on and on and on. Believe it or not, she did turn down roles, and one in particular could have been a nice paycheck for her, $7 million. To be in the 1984 film Supergirl. The reason why she turned it down is because they wanted her to play a villain. Could you imagine Dolly being evil in any way? Absolutely not. Now, I get why you want Dolly to be in your film, and it would probably be like crazy to see her in that kind of role, but there's no way Dolly would take that role, right? And nobody would believe it either. Yeah, that's why she turned it down. You can read more about this on our Taste of Country app.
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23: Fair skies will continue through your nighttime hours. Overnight lows into the upper 60s to near 70 for Monday. Mostly sunny, dry and quite hot for this time of year. Highs into the lower to middle 90s for Tuesday and Wednesday. Continue dry, very hot. Highs lower to middle 90s. Fall takes root at Rock City's Enchanted Pumpkin Patch. 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And I'm Chief Meteorologist Patrick Hoare.
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It's Taste of Country Weekend. Hey, be honest with me. How many of those Reese's Peanut Butter Cup pumpkins have you had already this season? And it ain't even October yet. God bless. We're all in trouble.

0: No.
1: 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This one's called Bet on That on Taste of Country Weekend.

0: New country from Blake Whiten. It's called Bet On That. We put that in our song spotlight for you on Taste of Country Weekend. Tell us your thoughts about it on our Taste of Country app. We just love putting the spotlight on songs and artists that you should be paying attention to. And something else to pay attention to is the social media of Garth Brooks, because he's announcing this tour week by week. And we just found out that he's added another city to the list. It is Salt Lake City. He's got dates scheduled for October 9th and October 10th. And doing what he normally does, he's announcing a city and then basically just going to kind of feel it out, see how many people are going to buy tickets for that city, see how long they want him there. I mean, some of these cities he's staying for 4 days, doing four shows. But Salt Lake City is the next tour stop on the Blame It All on My Roots tour. Where else do you want to see him go? Let me know on our Taste of Country app.
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14: ABC News, I'm Wayne Cabot. What AI guardrails? President Trump saying American tech companies can't let China get the upper hand. This as Anthropic CEO says slow down. ABC Stephen Portnoy.
15: Anthropic CEO Dario Amodei urges fellow executives to pace the growth of their systems, writing of his fear that rogue AI agents could be capable of taking over the entire internet within the next 6 to 12 months.
14: Trump now saying he is in favor of flock cameras, which track the movement of Americans via license plate readers. Florida and Texas have moved to end funding for those cameras. The president not saying if the U.S. is behind Sunday's attack on an Iranian commercial ship that killed a person. Global crude rising to 108 a barrel after the Saudis came under fire by Iran-backed forces. No American Grand Slam this year. Blake Shelton losing to Alexander Zverev at the U.S. Open. He would have been the first black man since Arthur Ashe. This is ABC News.
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Taste of Country Weekend. It's a double down of Dierks Bentley. We did What Was I Thinking? And we also brought you Free and Easy. It's Jess and the Taste of Country crew. You know, we've been talking about shows that we're excited about coming back for the fall season. And one of those shows was actually Leanne. It's already back on Netflix, the entire season if you want to watch it. Lainey Wilson, a part of the show as well for the season. I love her and Leanne Morgan together. I love them when they did the bit at the CMA Awards last year. I've been asking for them to host together this year. We will see if that happens. I don't know. Could be a surprise announcement last minute. But I love them on screen together as well. And congratulations to Leanne Morgan. That show, Leanne on Netflix, just won an Emmy. Like, that's exciting, right? Now, it's for, you know, one of those weird categories. It was for Outstanding Picture Editing for a Multi-Camera Comedy Series. So it was a little bit of a mouthful, but hey, it's still a trophy, right? And it's one step closer to being, you know, nominated for something like Best Actress or Supporting Actress or something like that. Maybe there's one for, like, celebrity cameos, you know? Maybe Lainey Wilson could win an Emmy

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3: Fair skies will continue through your nighttime hours. Overnight lows into the upper 60s to near 70. For Monday, mostly sunny, dry and quite hot for this time of year. Highs into the lower to middle 90s for Tuesday and Wednesday. Continue dry, very hot, highs lower to middle 90s. Fall takes root at Rock City's Enchanted Pumpkin Patch. 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And I'm Chief Meteorologist Patrick Core.
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I think it's safe to say the scruffy days of Sam Hunt are done. No more beard, no more hair either. Did you see his latest update on social media? He is clean shaven, head and face. Got a girl.

It's Taste of Country Weekend. Thank you for making us a part of the best days of the week. Who doesn't love the weekend? Am I right? I got our song spotlight for you. It's Shining on Caroline Jones. You're It for Me, Honey, on Taste of Country Weekend.

0: It's our song Spotlight, shining on Caroline Jones. You're it for me, honey. It's Jass and the Taste of Country crew. Caroline, one of our parents in country music. She actually has a son named Declan, who was born in 2023. And speaking of baby news, congratulations to Mitchell Tenpenny and Megan Patrick, who are first-time parents. They welcomed a baby on September 1st, a baby girl named Ember James. And she is so cute. They shared some photos on social media. You may recall that Megan actually canceled all of her summer shows because she was, you know, in her third trimester of pregnancy. And for some reason, she thought, oh, I can still tour. Well, A, it was her third trimester. And B, it was summertime. She learned pretty quick that was not going to happen. But they are now parents to this baby girl. And you can tell that they are just smitten. They said these days have been both beautiful and exhausting. I'm expecting that we will get some girl dad songs from Mitchell Tenpenny soon. We've seen Megan actually write and record several songs about becoming a mom and this special bond that she's going to have with her daughter. Expect Mitchell to do the same.
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13: Fair skies will continue through your nighttime hours. Overnight lows into the upper 60s to near 70. For Monday, mostly sunny, dry and quite hot for this time of year. Highs into the lower to middle 90s. For Tuesday and Wednesday, continue dry, very hot. Highs lower to middle 90s. Fall takes root at Rock City's Enchanted Pumpkin Patch. 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And I'm Chief Meteorologist Patrick Hoare.
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0: ABC News, I'm Wayne Cabot. AAA puts regular gas now at $4.31 on average, diesel at $6.20, raising costs for almost everything. Global oil higher again, $1.08, as attacks by Iran's proxies forced the Saudis to shut down a key oil pipeline. But as far as President Trump is concerned,
1: President is blaming global diesel shortages on Ukraine's attacks on Russian oil production sites. Trump is telling Ukraine's President Zelensky to stop those strikes, which have caused shortages in Russia. Trump not mentioning a Russian drone attack on a train at Ukraine's border with Poland. Passengers evacuating before the strike.
0: ABC's Marcus Moore asked if the U.S. is behind Sunday's attack on an Iranian oil tanker. Trump said, I don't want to say. He did say AI guardrails are secondary to ensuring China doesn't win. House Speaker Johnson says Congress has to approve Trump's $5,000 offer to all adults payable if Republicans win Congress. Trump says it will happen. This is ABC News.
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Luke Bryan Country, and she knows it. All right, I've got Jordan Davis here, and if you are a Jordan Davis fan, I am. I just looked on his website because I got an email saying he dropped a whole bunch of new merchandise, and a lot of it is from his number one song. So you can find your favorite song, maybe By Dirt is on there, Tucson Too Late, Slow Dance. However, my favorite one, which also reached number one, is What My World Goes Round. So Jordan, if you're listening, make some merch with that on it, and then I'll buy some. In the meantime, I'll go shopping on it anyway. It's JordanDavisScott.com. Right now, here's Jordan Davis. Turn this truck around. He does have this merch on there.

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0: Blake Shelton let him in anyway. Keep it here, Zach Top, South of Sanity on the way.
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12: Fair skies will continue through your nighttime hours. Overnight lows into the upper 60s to near 70 for Monday. Mostly sunny, dry and quite hot for this time of year. Highs into the lower to middle 90s for Tuesday and Wednesday. Continue dry, very hot. Highs lower to middle 90s. Fall takes root at Rock City's Enchanted Pumpkin Patch. Play in whimsical gardens by day, then walk among glowing pumpkins by night, September 8th.

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0: Hudson Westbrook and Painted You Pretty. Coming up, Dan and Shay and Justin Bieber. This was released about 7 years ago. About this time 7 years ago. 10,000 Hours is on the way next.
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8: Fair skies will continue through your nighttime hours. Overnight lows into the upper 60s to near 70 for Monday. Mostly sunny, dry and quite hot for this time of year. Highs into the lower to middle 90s for Tuesday and Wednesday. Continue dry, very hot. Highs lower to middle 90s. Fall takes root at Rock City's Enchanted Pumpkin Patch. 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And I'm Chief Meteorologist Patrick Corr.
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2: ABC News, I'm Wayne Cabot. What AI guardrails? President Trump saying American tech companies can't let China get the upper hand. This as Anthropic CEO says slow down. ABC Stephen Portnoy.
3: Anthropic CEO Dario Amodei urges fellow executives to pace the growth of their systems, writing of his fear that rogue AI agents could be capable of taking over the entire internet within the next 6 to 12 months.
2: Trump now saying he is in favor of flock cameras, which track the movement of Americans via license plate readers. Florida and Texas have moved to end funding for those cameras. The president not saying if the U.S. is behind Sunday's attack on an Iranian commercial ship that killed a person. Global crude rising to 108 a barrel after the Saudis came under fire by Iran-backed forces. No American Grand Slam this year. Blake Shelton losing to Alexander Zverev at the U.S. Open. He would have been the first black man since Arthur Ashe. This is ABC News.
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Megan Maroney there with 6 months later. You can read a new article that was published last week in People where Megan says there were nights she would cry herself to sleep over feeling misunderstood. It's a really good article. Again, that is in People magazine. If you have a chance, make sure you add that to your reading list or in a podcast or however you listen to your celebrity news. Dearest Jacob Hackworth, and what took you so long?

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0: Morgan Wallen and Been By Now. He could not get past the girls. He dropped to number four on Billboard, or excuse me, number five on Billboard Hot 100. He was number four last week, but he's holding that spot on Billboard Hot Country Songs. He's number four. The girls are still keeping him out of that top spot. Coming up, Luke Combs, Even Though I'm Leaving.
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6: Fair skies will continue through your nighttime hours. Overnight lows into the upper 60s to near 70 for Monday. Mostly sunny, dry and quite hot for this time of year. Highs into the lower to middle 90s for Tuesday and Wednesday. Continue dry, very hot. Highs lower to middle 90s. Fall takes root at Rock City's Enchanted Pumpkin Patch. 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And I'm Chief Meteorologist Patrick Orr.
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0: That chair dancing going again there, that's Hands Up from Jelly Roll. I'm Peggy Sweet, and I am wanting to get a ticket to Zac Brown Band, any of their concerts, because they've been giving away cruises at some of their shows, and they were officially announced as a headliner for Summerfest 2027, and those tickets went on sale yesterday. So make sure you look that up and get your tickets before they're gone. Zac Brown Band, Homegrown, on the way next.
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0: That's Randy Houser with Back in the Bottle. I've got Riley Green coming up next. He has new music out this Friday, a whole new album, and he partnered with Dollar General and is releasing a special edition CD with Dollar General. Riley said, I grew up in a small Alabama town, and places like Dollar General have always been part of communities like the one that raised me. And so getting to spend time with the Dollar General team at their field leadership meeting was a reminder of how much pride these folks take in serving small towns every day. 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And he said, I cannot wait for them to hear the music. So be watching Dollar General this Friday. Also, as I mentioned, Riley Green, Think As You Drunk, on the way.
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12: Fair skies will continue through your nighttime hours. Overnight lows into the upper 60s to near 70. for Monday. Mostly sunny, dry, and quite hot for this time of year. Highs into the lower to middle 90s for Tuesday and Wednesday. Continue dry, very hot. Highs lower to middle 90s. Fall takes root at Rock City's Enchanted Pumpkin Patch. 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And I'm Chief Meteorologist Patrick Hoare.
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2: ABC News, I'm Wayne Cabot. AAA puts regular gas now at $4.31 on average. Diesel at $6.20, raising costs for almost everything. Global oil higher again, $1.08, as attacks by Iran's proxies forced the Saudis to shut down a key oil pipeline. But as far as President Trump is concerned,
3: President is blaming global diesel shortages on Ukraine's attacks on Russian oil production sites. Trump is telling Ukraine's President Zelensky to stop those strikes, which have caused shortages in Russia. Trump not mentioning a Russian drone attack on a train at Ukraine's border with Poland. Passengers evacuated before the strike.
2: ABC's Marcus Moore asked if the U.S. is behind Sunday's attack on an Iranian oil tanker. Trump said, I don't want to say. He did say AI guardrails are secondary to ensuring China doesn't win. House Speaker Johnson says Congress has to approve Trump's $5,000 offer to all adults payable if Republicans win Congress. Trump says it will happen. This is ABC News.
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That's Lainey Wilson and John Mayer with Phone, Keys, Wallet. 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
3: Fair skies will continue through your nighttime hours. Overnight lows into the upper 60s to near 70. For Monday, mostly sunny, dry and quite hot for this time of year. Highs into the lower to middle 90s for Tuesday and Wednesday. Continue dry, very hot, highs lower to middle 90s. Fall takes root at Rock City's Enchanted Pumpkin Patch. 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And I'm Chief Meteorologist Patrick Hoare.
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0: released earlier this spring. That is Tyler Hubbard and Land. I've got Thomas Rhett and Billy Currington both up next.
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4: 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Monteagle City Meetings are the last Monday of the month at 5 p.m. City Hall. The Marion County Commission Meetings are the last Monday of each month at 6 p.m. at the Lawson Building on Ridley Avenue. The Marion County School Board typically meets on the second Monday of each month at 5 p.m. at the Central Office in Jasper.
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10: Fair skies will continue through your nighttime hours. Overnight lows into the upper 60s to near 70. For Monday, mostly sunny, dry and quite hot for this time of year. Highs into the lower to middle 90s. For Tuesday and Wednesday, continue dry, very hot, highs lower to middle 90s. Fall takes root at Rock City's Enchanted Pumpkin Patch. Play in whimsical gardens by day, then walk among glowing pumpkins by night, September 18th through October 31st. 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

saw the old man's face. Front page obituary, he was a millionaire. He left his fortune to some guy he barely knew. His kids were mad as hell,

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2: ABC News, I'm Wayne Cabot. What AI guardrails? President Trump saying American tech companies can't let China get the upper hand. This as Anthropic CEO says slow down. ABC Stephen Portnoy.
3: Anthropic CEO Dario Amodei urges fellow executives to pace the growth of their systems, writing of his fear that rogue AI agents could be capable of taking over the entire internet within the next 6 to 12 months.
2: Trump now saying he is in favor of flock cameras, which track the movement of Americans via license plate readers. Florida and Texas have moved to end funding for those cameras. The president not saying if the U.S. is behind Sunday's attack on an Iranian commercial ship that killed a person. Global crude rising to 108 a barrel after the Saudis came under fire by Iran-backed forces. No American Grand Slam this year. Blake Shelton losing to Alexander Zverev at the U.S. Open. He would have been the first black man since Arthur Ashe. This is ABC News.
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0: The gal sitting at number two on Billboard, that's still a lefty in Boston. I'm Peggy Sweet, and right now, here's a good one from Kane Brown and Marshmello. This is Miles on It.
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13: Fair skies will continue through your nighttime hours. Overnight lows into the upper 60s to near 70 for Monday. Mostly sunny, dry and quite hot for this time of year. Highs into the lower to middle 90s for Tuesday and Wednesday. Continue dry, very hot. Highs lower to middle 90s. Fall takes root at Rock City's Enchanted Pumpkin Patch. 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And I'm Chief Meteorologist Patrick Hoare.
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0: 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I've got David Nayland, Whatever She's Got, on the way.
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9: Fair skies will continue through your nighttime hours. Overnight lows into the upper 60s to near 70 for Monday. Mostly sunny, dry and quite hot for this time of year. Highs into the lower to middle 90s for Tuesday and Wednesday. Continue dry, very hot. Highs lower to middle 90s. Fall takes root at Rock City's Enchanted Pumpkin Patch. 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And I'm Chief Meteorologist Patrick Orr.
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2: ABC News, I'm Wayne Cabot. AAA puts regular gas now at $4.31 on average, diesel at $6.20, raising costs for almost everything. Global oil higher again, $1.08, as attacks by Iran's proxies forced the Saudis to shut down a key oil pipeline. But as far as President Trump is concerned,
3: the president is blaming global diesel shortages on Ukraine's attacks on Russian oil production sites. Trump is telling Ukraine's President Zelensky to stop those strikes, which have caused shortages in Russia. Trump not mentioning a Russian drone attack on a train at Ukraine's border with Poland. Passengers evacuating before the strike.
2: ABC's Marcus Moore asked if the U.S. is behind Sunday's attack on an Iranian oil tanker. Trump said, I don't want to say. He did say AI guardrails are secondary to ensuring China doesn't win. House Speaker Johnson says Congress has to approve Trump's $5,000 offer to all adults payable if Republicans win Congress. Trump says it will happen. This is ABC News.
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0: Zach Toppin, South of Sanity right there. I've got Luke Combs coming up. He has earned a nomination at the 60th Annual CMA Awards, and he's also part of the star-studded lineup headlining the Grand Ole Opry's historic first-ever show in London at Royal Albert Hall. I'll be watching for all of the posts on that. I'm sure that'll be great. Luke Combs, like I said, back in the saddle. That's on the way next.
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1: After a briefly mild start with some patchy morning fog, quickly heating up for your Monday with mostly sunny skies, high soaring into the lower to middle 90s. Tonight, fair. Overnight lows 70 to 72 for Tuesday into the midweek. Mostly sunny, dry, and quite hot through Thursday with highs into the mid-90s. 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

0: Russell Dickerson with Worth Your Wild, keeping me dancing in the studio here. 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

0: That's Co Wetzel and Ella Langley and Jaded. And I am Peggy Sweet and I am out the door. Time went too fast. Thank you so much for being here with me. I hope you have a fantastic, fabuloso day. I'll see you back here tonight. Taylor Swift's on the way next.
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12: After a briefly mild start with some patchy morning fog, quickly heating up for your Monday with mostly sunny skies, high soaring into the lower to middle 90s. Tonight, fair. Overnight lows 70 to 72 for Tuesday into the midweek. Mostly sunny, dry, and quite hot through Thursday with highs into the mid-90s. 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
2: ABC News, I'm Sherry Preston. A strike on a ship in the Strait of Hormuz could mean even higher gas prices soon. ABC's Lama Hassan at the foreign desk.
3: In the Persian Gulf, an Iranian commercial ship hit. At least one person was killed. President Trump refusing to answer when asked if the U.S. was responsible. No confirmation from CENTCOM. In the U.S., gas prices going up.
4: I think they're insanely high. Insanely high. I don't think it's fair right now to the consumers.
3: While diesel continues to break records, pushing up the cost of nearly everything Americans buy.
2: Gas averaging $4.26 a gallon, according to Gas Buddy. New warnings about AI as the heads of Anthropic, OpenAI, and Grok, Dario Amodei, Sam Altman, and Elon Musk call for some sort of oversight as AI systems grow. Former President Obama is urging fellow Democrats to make AI a central part of their agenda towards the midterms. The Northeast, the latest region of the country drying out over flash flooding. This is ABC News.
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7: For Sequatchie Valley Now, it's time for local news on your Monday. I'm Lucky Knott. Marion County man fires at deputies, later arrested. We have this report.
8: Marion County deputies say Jacob Russell Terry opened fire on them while they attempted to serve a Hamilton County sexual battery warrant on September 10th. Deputies reported to Dixie Lane on Suck Creek Mountain. As they tried to make contact, Terry allegedly shot 5 times through a window with a .44 Magnum. He surrendered before backup arrived. Terry faces aggravated assault and reckless endangerment charges in Marion County and is currently jailed. For Sequatchie Valley Now, I'm Hale Allen.
7: State Route 108 in Gridley Lager was shut down early Saturday afternoon. Pedestrians were struck by a vehicle. At least one person was killed and 4 others injured. No names have been released. We'll follow up on this story. On Thursday morning, Dunlap Fire Department reported to a garage storage building fire on Hickory Street. The building and contents were destroyed. There was also fire and heat damage to a motorcycle and a pickup truck. For complete information on all of today's news, go to svalleynow.com. There you'll also find the arrest reports for Marion and Sequatchie counties. For The River 104.9 and Country Roads 93.3, I'm Lucky Knott.
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11: Good morning. Traffic's moving right now down 75 as you come over White Oak Mountain in from Cleveland, Bradley County. A little bit of radar earlier on 75 through that northern section of North Georgia as you come up through Catoosa County as it builds down M. Nicola right off Devon Parkway on M. Nicola all the way down to Riverside. If you get locked out of your house or your car, it's okay. Call Rick's Lock and Key today, 892-1700. I'm Commander Chuck with your on-time traffic.
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0: Mr. Morgan Wallen gets his Monday going. What are you doing? It's Scott Gaines. Let's hang out together. Luke Combs, his new one called Rethink Some Things. Old Dominion on the way. And Tucker Wetmore gets us all fired up. It's Brunette. Oh, good morning. And if you're a brunette, good morning to you too.
1: Lord knows I got a time. And there's a few in here tonight. Well, I've learned my lesson too many times. Blondes like you put me through hell and I.

0: New from Luke Combs, that is Rethink Some Things. A study found that students that chew gum, their math scores improve. Now, you can hand me the whole pack. It's not going to help me. But let's be honest. Something just doesn't add up.
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7: Good morning. Traffic's moving right now down 75 as you come over White Oak Mountain in from Cleveland, Bradley County. A little bit of radar earlier on 75 through that northern section of North Georgia as you come up Pocatoosa County as it builds down Amicola right off Devon Parkway on Amicola all the way down to Riverside. If you get locked out of your house or your car, it's okay. Call Rick's Lock and Key today, 892-1700. I'm Commander Chuck with your on-time traffic.
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2: After a briefly mild start with some patchy morning fog, quickly heating up for your Monday with mostly sunny skies, high soaring into the lower to middle 90s. Tonight, fair overnight low 70 to 72 for Tuesday into the midweek. Mostly sunny, dry, and quite hot through Thursday with highs into the mid 90s. 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

0: I am extremely excited. I have been wanting this for a while. FGL finally getting back together. Tyler Hubbard, Brian Kelly, Artisan FGL will make an appearance at Stagecoach 2027. And basically, it's them getting in a truck. And of course, they say, are we really doing this again? Certainly looks like it. And then they start the truck and Cruz starts playing on the radio and they just take off down the road. I think that's going to be the start of a wonderful, wonderful tour that'll be next year.
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3: Good morning. Traffic's moving right now down 75 as you come over White Oak Mountain in from Cleveland, Bradley County. A little bit of radar earlier on 75 through that northern section of North Georgia as you come up through Catoosa County as it builds down in Nicola right off Devon Parkway on in Nicola all the way down to Riverside. If you get locked out of your house or your car, it's okay. 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I'm Commander Chuck with your on-time traffic.
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0: Ladies in country music have fought uphill to get equality for so many years. This is a cool thing. There's a milestone that's happened for the 60th annual CMA Awards. For the first time, women account for four of the five artists nominated for Single of the Year. And Ella Langley actually has two of those songs. She's got Choosing Texas and Be Her. Lainey Wilson has Somewhere Over Laredo, and Taylor Swift has I Knew It, I Knew You. And then there is Cody Johnson. Of course, we know Ella's going to win everything that she's nominated for. But I think that's amazing that women are finally getting recognized for the quality work that they've been doing for years. And really, country radio has ignored it, but it's getting hard to ignore. Am I right?
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5: Good morning. Traffic's moving right now down 75 as you come over White Oak Mountain in from Cleveland, Bradley County. A little bit of radar earlier on 75 through that northern section of North Georgia as you come up through Catoosa County as it builds down in Nicola right off Devon Parkway on M. Nicola all the way down to Riverside. If you get locked out of your house or your car, it's okay. Call Rick's Lock and Key today, 892-1700. I'm Commander Chuck with your on-time traffic.
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10: After a briefly mild start with some patchy morning fog, quickly heating up for your Monday with mostly sunny skies, high soaring into the lower to middle 90s. Tonight, fair overnight lows 70 to 72 for Tuesday into the midweek. Mostly sunny, dry, and quite hot through Thursday with highs into the mid 90s. Tired of the pressures and hassles of car shopping? 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And I'm Chief Meteorologist Patrick Hoare.
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2: ABC News, I'm Sherry Preston. Oil prices easing ever so slightly this morning, but still trading above $107 a barrel. The recent run-up could mean higher gas prices soon. The nationwide average, according to Gas Buddy, currently $4.25 a gallon. Driving up those prices, more violence in the Middle East, including a strike on a Saudi oil pipeline. Here's ABC's Stephen Portnoy.
3: No one has claimed responsibility for Thursday's attack. Saudi officials closed the pipeline Friday as a precautionary measure, a move that led to another dramatic spike in oil prices. Millions of barrels can flow through the pipeline each day, from Saudi oil fields to ships in the Red Sea. Now, there are new concerns that the Iran-backed Houthi rebels in Yemen might target ships carrying that oil through the Bab el-Mandeb Strait.
2: And the Houthis this morning capturing more Red Sea islands. More tech leaders over the weekend calling for a slowdown in AI development. A second federal judge has now put a freeze on President Trump's executive order to limit mail-in voting. This is ABC News.
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8: For Sequatchie Valley Now, it's time for local news on your Monday. I'm Lucky Knott. Marion County man fires at deputies, later arrested. We have this report.
9: Marion County deputies say Jacob Russell Terry opened fire on them while they attempted to serve a Hamilton County sexual battery warrant on September 10th. Deputies reported to Dixie Lane on Suck Creek Mountain. As they tried to make contact, Terry allegedly shot five times through a window with a .44 Magnum. He surrendered before backup arrived. Terry faces aggravated assault and reckless endangerment charges in Marion County and is currently jailed. For Sequatchie Valley Now, I'm Hale Allen.
8: State Route 108 in Gridley Lager was shut down early Saturday afternoon. Pedestrians were struck by a vehicle. At least one person was killed and four others injured. No names have been released. We'll follow up on this story. On Thursday morning, Dunlap Fire Department reported to a garage storage building fire on Hickory Street. The building and contents were destroyed. There was also fire and heat damage to a motorcycle and a pickup truck. For complete information on all of today's news, go to svalleynow.com. There you'll also find the arrest reports for Marion and Sequatchie counties. For the River 104.9 and Country Roads 93.3, I'm Lucky Knott.
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11: Good morning. Traffic's moving right now down 75 as you come over White Oak Mountain in from Cleveland, Bradley County. A little bit of radar earlier on 75 through that northern section of North Georgia as you come up through Catoosa County as it builds down Amicola right off Divine Parkway on Amicola all the way down to Riverside. If you get locked out of your house or your car, it's okay. 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I'm Commander Chuck with your on-time traffic.
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I've got a great idea. Let's get another hour's worth of music going. Good morning. Scott Gaines, Graylin James on the way, Cole Swindell, and Dustin Lynch. And one of my favorites he's ever done. It's easy to

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0: All the Swifties are abuzz because Taylor has said she is going to attend the CMA Awards for the first time in roughly a decade. Now, she is up for Single of the Year for I Knew It, I Knew You. And she said, why not? Let's go. She's had her first country radio number one in 13 years. And it's obviously a very full circle moment because she is still very well received in Nashville. And you know, Nashville's going to be crawling with Swifties.
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9: 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Zaxby's, indescribably good. Good morning. Traffic's moving right now down 75 as you come over White Oak Mountain in from Cleveland, Bradley County. A little bit of radar earlier on 75 through that northern section of North Georgia as you come up through Catoosa County as it builds down Amicola right off Devon Parkway on Amicola all the way down to Riverside. If you get locked out of your house or your car, it's okay. Call Rick's Lock and Key today, 892-1700. I'm Commander Chuck with your on-time traffic.
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2: After a briefly mild start with some patchy morning fog, quickly heating up for your Monday with mostly sunny skies, high soaring into the lower to middle 90s tonight. Fair overnight lows 70 to 72 for Tuesday into the midweek. Mostly sunny, dry, and quite hot through Thursday with highs into the mid-90s. 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

0: So when you're Garth Brooks and you want to do a secret show, okay, well, we know he tried one there in Denver at Grizzly Rose, because that was probably one of the worst kept secrets. But come to find out, here's what the problem was. They wanted to do two shows, but the sheriff said absolutely no way. Now, what he wanted to do, because there were so many people that did not get into the club, there was tons of people outside. So what he wanted to do was he wanted to play an hour, clear all those people out, bring the next set of people in, and then play another hour. And the sheriff goes, no, there's absolutely no way. You cannot do that. And he's like, okay, I guess.
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3: Good morning. Traffic's moving right now down 75 as you come over White Oak Mountain in from Cleveland, Bradley County. A little bit of radar earlier on 75 through that northern section of North Georgia as you come up through Catoosa County as it builds down Amicola right off Devon Parkway on Amicola all the way down the Riverside. If you get locked out of your house or your car, it's okay. Call Rick's Lock and Key today, 892-1700. I'm Commander Chuck with your on-time traffic.
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0: Stella Lefty, she is so close to her very first number one, and everybody's digging that song. But the internet has gone crazy on her because of songwriting. And they're saying, oh, she stole this song or she stole that song. That is so far from being true. Now, do they sound similar? Yeah. I mean, yes, some of them do. Now, she admitted that Boston sounds a lot like Styx from Noah Kahan. And in fact, he is a credited writer on the song because it had the same flavor. So I think she knows what she's doing, but people are just jealous. I think a lot of it just comes from jealousy. She does come from an incredibly wealthy family, but I really don't think she's kept that a secret either. I'm not sure. Her dad invented gravity, I think. I'm not sure.
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9: Good morning. Traffic's moving right now down 75 as you come over White Oak Mountain in from Cleveland, Bradley County. A little bit of radar earlier on 75 through that northern section of North Georgia as you come up through Catoosa County as it builds down in Nicola right off Devon Parkway on in Nicola all the way down to Riverside. If you get locked out of your house or your car, it's okay. Call Rick's Lock and Key today, 892-1700. I'm Commander Chuck with your on-time traffic.
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15: After a briefly mild start with some patchy morning fog, quickly heating up for your Monday with mostly sunny skies, high soaring into the lower to middle 90s tonight. Fair overnight lows 70 to 72 for Tuesday into the midweek. Mostly sunny, dry, and quite hot through Thursday with highs into the mid 90s. 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
2: ABC News, I'm Sherry Preston. More violence in the Middle East, pushing oil prices over $107 a barrel for Brent crude.
3: Iran-backed Houthi rebels threatening another vital shipping route in the Middle East. With the Strait of Hormuz, that other vital shipping lane effectively closed down for more than 6 months. This amid growing concerns in the region as the critical east-west oil pipeline in Saudi was forced to shut down as a precautionary measure after multiple drone attacks by another Iranian-backed group in Iran.
2: ABC's Lana Hassan. Gas prices say that gasoline prices averaging $4.25 a gallon nationwide. Head of AI giant Anthropic says AI developers need to slow down. In a post this morning, OpenAI chief Sam Altman agrees, saying the federal government should also step in. A second time, a federal judge has frozen President Trump's order limiting mail-in voting, and health officials in Pennsylvania confirm a third death in the state related to measles. This is ABC News.
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7: For Sequatchie Valley Now, it's time for local news on your Monday. I'm Lucky Knott. Marion County man fires at deputies, later arrested. We have this report.
8: Marion County deputies say Jacob Russell Terry opened fire on them while they attempted to serve a Hamilton County sexual battery warrant on September 10th. Deputies reported to Dixie Lane on Suck Creek Mountain. As they tried to make contact, Terry allegedly shot five times through a window with a .44 Magnum. He surrendered before backup arrived. Terry faces aggravated assault and reckless endangerment charges in Marion County and is currently jailed. For Sequatchie Valley Now, I'm Hale Allen.
7: State Route 108 in Gridley Lager was shut down early Saturday afternoon. Pedestrians were struck by a vehicle. At least one person was killed and four others injured. No names have been released. We'll follow up on this story. On Thursday morning, Dunlap Fire Department reported to a garage storage building fire on Hickory Street. The building and contents were destroyed. There was also fire and heat damage to a motorcycle and a pickup truck. For complete information on all of today's news, go to svalleynow.com. There you'll also find the arrest reports for Marion and Sequatchie counties. For the River 104.9 and Country Roads 93.3, I'm Lucky Knott.
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10: Good morning. Traffic's moving right now down 75 as you come over White Oak Mountain in from Cleveland, Bradley County. A little bit of radar earlier on 75 through that northern section of North Georgia as you come up through Catoosa County as it builds down Amicola right off Devon Parkway on Amicola all the way down to Riverside. If you get locked out of your house or your car, it's okay. Call Rick's Lock and Key today, 892-1700. I'm Commander Chuck with your on-time traffic.
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We've got a Monday underway. How about this? Let's get some music going. Lauren, Elena, and Chase Matthew, All My Exes, here in a second. And Jelly Roll gets this hour kicked off with a little bit of Hands Up.

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0: Now, we all know who Lauren Elena is, but Chase Matthew is relatively still a new artist. If you've never done a deep dive into his music, I think you would really like what you hear. I am incredibly impressed by him. I had never seen him play live. He opened for Keith Urban, and I got a chance to see the whole show. He is actually extremely good. And he's got new music coming that's going to be incredibly impressive. The guy can sing. He is really a great singer and a really a good songwriter. I think this next phase, people are going to start seeing him as a real artist.
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2: Good morning. Traffic's moving right now down 75 as you come over White Oak Mountain in from Cleveland, Bradley County. A little bit of radar earlier on 75 through that northern section of North Georgia as you come up through Catoosa County as it builds down Amicola right off Devon Parkway on Amicola all the way down to Riverside. If you get locked out of your house or your car, it's okay. 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I'm Commander Chuck with your on-time traffic.
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0: There's a woman in Maryland that won $50,000 on the lottery. Now, that would be pretty exciting, except this would be her second time to do it this year. She regularly plays and has her grandson buy a pick three, a pick four, and two pick fives. I don't know why two pick fives, but it seems that works. So she's planning to use the money to fix up her home, and she says her grandson's going to get a part of the money, too. He should get it. I mean, he's buying them for her.
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3: Good morning. Traffic's moving right now down 75 as you come over White Oak Mountain in from Cleveland, Bradley County. A little bit of radar earlier on 75 through that northern section of North Georgia as you come up through Catoosa County as it builds down in Nicola right off Devon Parkway on M. Nicola all the way down the Riverside. If you get locked out of your house or your car, it's okay. Call Rick's Lock and Key today, 892-1700. I'm Commander Chuck with your on-time traffic.
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0: Good morning, everybody, and welcome to another edition of Joey's Place. I'm Travis, in with you here a little bit this morning. We're going to be talking about some fun stuff, and as Brother Joey always said, free stuff. He loves the free stuff, and that's what we're going to be talking about. And that's I'm going to let these folks tell you a little bit about how this come about or whatever, because it's kind of neat how it is. It's got to do with the Rotary Club, and it's going to be going on here at the Princess in the city of South Pittsburgh. So we're going to start, for folks that don't know these folks, I'm going to let them tell you a little bit about who they are, and that way you get to learn a lot of things. So we'll start on the far end, since I know these folks. So, and I think a few people know you as well.
1: Maybe.
0: So, let's tell them.
1: They probably called me about their electric bill at one time or another.
0: That's what I was starting to say, and they still do. Every now and then, I'm sure. Anyway, everybody says, "Well, how do you do that?" I said, "Just call Beth." So Beth, tell me a little bit about what you do here for the city and the Rotary Club and all.
1: Well, I'm a city commissioner for one thing, but today we're here to talk about the Rotary Club because it's a fabulous organization that's been around Marion County and South Pittsburgh for, 73 years? Is that right?
2: 73 years this year.
1: 73 wow. years. Isn't that amazing? I didn't realize it had been that long until Jeff was talking about the history of the club. And, oh, it's done so many good projects that have benefited, you know, the whole county and actually the whole world, because we write grants for all over the place. And the Rotary Foundation is very good to this community in awarding us money to do fabulous stuff. And this grant that we're talking about today is not from Rotary, but the Rotary Club has done many, many things around South Pittsburgh and Marion County.
0: And I know that a lot of us got to do it. So you say 73 years.
2: Yep.
0: So 53 or 54?
2: May of 53.
0: Well, this station started in August of 54. So we're right behind you there. So, Jeff, tell us a little bit about what you do.
2: Well, I'm getting to serve as the president of the Rotary Club for this year.
0: Mm-hmm.
2: I'm sure that you already know this, but I've said this many times about that. I always thought my preacher in North Carolina was the best at getting people to do something they didn't know they wanted to do until I met Beth Duggar.
0: I started saying, "We got a Beth." So, you know.
1: I think that's called arm twisting.
0: Is that what, yeah. It's called, you know, everybody, you know, so, I have to agree. That's what we talk about that a lot of different things. You know, you find out that somebody can do something, then you always run across somebody that can do something a little bit more. So, Beth is really good. She's been around a long time. I've learned a lot. If you need to know something, you can go to her. She knows.
2: Yes, absolutely.
0: Or if she don't know, she can find out for you. Mm-hmm. So tell us some of the things going on. We got one coming up here in, 3 days?
2: Yes. Thursday
0: right?
2: night this
0: yeah.
2: week. Yeah. So all of this goes back to a civic experiment grant that the Rotary Club Foundation, 501c3 nonprofit, got through Thrive Regional Partnership and Trust for Civic Life. And the whole purpose of it is to do a series of free events that bring the community together, gives people a chance to meet maybe somebody they didn't know before across communities, and not have a cost barrier to do it. And we're doing a series of events, and each one of them are different, so maybe it'll attract different people to different things. But the first one, or the next one, is this Thursday, September 17th, at the Princess, 7 p.m.,
0: mm-hmm.
2: And it's a free comedy show.
0: And the folks, it is free. But there is going to be a seating capacity. So you need to go on the PrincessTheaterTN.com and click on purchase tickets. But when you go to that and purchase, it's going to be a zero cost. But you have to have tickets to get in, because once it's full, it's full and it's free.
2: Yeah. So in last week, we already had over 200 people that had claimed tickets. So it's getting pretty full. Mm-hmm. It's
0: yep.
2: getting pretty full.
0: And, you know, as it gets closer, people's going, "Oh, I forgot to get the tickets," and they're going to be jumping on to do that. So so they definitely need to do that. That is this Thursday, and it's going to be like a 90-minute show, and it's family-oriented comedy, you know, and that's a big thing. You can bring your kids. You know, it'll be a great thing there, and they'll be...
1: Bring your granny.
0: Huh?
1: Bring your granny.
0: Oh yeah, well yeah, you can do that. And bring the little ones. Bring grandma and grandpa, and they'll enjoy it there as well. So, and you know, this is just the first of a lot of things that's coming down the pike here. Yeah. I've been really excited about some of the other ones coming up as well. So you want to touch a little? Are we going to touch a little on those?
2: Yeah, we will. We will. I'll go a little bit more into the one that's
0: this week. Let's do that. Right? Yeah, definitely.
2: So it is a 90-minute show. The opener is Bryn Daniels. She's based in Nashville. She and the headliner are both part of the Clean Comedy Collective, so they are family-friendly. It'll be safe to bring the whole family for that. Bryn is assistant professor of filmmaking at Lipscomb, but she does comedy at night. In fact, I just saw this morning, she won the Nashville Comedy All-Star. She was the Clean Comedy Champion in 2023.
0: Wow.
2: So she does a lot of work in and around Nashville. She's originally from Florida. Headliner is Big Rich Brock, and he stopped by here a few weeks ago and did some videos around town. He's headlined over 500 shows over the last 4 years. Originally, he's from Chickamauga, so he's just over on the other side of Lookout.
1: He's one of us.
0: Yeah, that's what I was going to say. He's close enough to be.
1: Yeah.
0: He's close enough to be saying he's from our part of the town here, so our part of the area here. Yeah. So. Yeah.
2: And he's excited about coming here.
0: You know, I did see some of those little clippings he posted there or whatever, and I thought, how did I miss him coming through here? You know, so.
1: Well,
0: so
1: he was real excited to hear about the ghost that's at the Princess.
0: Yeah. Oh, okay. Well.
2: But he is Big Rich Brock. He's big in size. He's big in personality.
1: Yeah,
2: he's hard
1: he
2: to
1: is.
2: Miss.
1: So. Big smile. You know, he's a really good guy.
0: And it's going to be a really good thing. I think it's going to be a good kickoff to a lot of things that's coming down the pike here. In a shorter period of time here, we're going to have a lot of different things going on. And the best part, it's free.
2: Yeah. Yes. So it is free. It's free to get in. The Princess will have their regular sort of concessions available for sale. But to attend the show is no cost whatsoever.
0: And what's the hours again on that?
2: It's they'll open the doors at 6:30, and the show will start about 7 o'clock. We'll do there's the Whitwell Mountain Community also got one of these civic experiment grants, and they're going to come and just give a little bit of an update on what their events are coming up in October and November.
0: Okay,
2: but we'll get right to it. Right after 7 o'clock.
0: Okay, yep. Sounds great. So, folks, you need to be getting your tickets now. Like we said, you better not wait till the day of the show. You have to have a ticket to come in, and once it's full, it's full. But the tickets are free, but you have to go on theprincesstheatertn.com and click on purchase tickets, and at the end of it there, it is zero cost. They are free. You just have to make sure you have a ticket to get in.
1: This is also an opportunity for people that want to come early and go to eat somewhere in South Pittsburgh.
0: They'll be
1: just right across the street. There's Chincho's and then Steve Areno's and Big Bad Brick. Well, they're closed by that time, but there's two that you can pick from or go through Spill Coffee. So, you know, come in and just hang out for a little bit before the show.
2: Yeah, that's part of the civic experiment is bringing people into town. You know, weeknights, nights of the week, maybe where there's not as much traffic in town. That's part of the deal.
0: And you know, a lot of people say, well, what about the parking? You know, really, even though you've got you're within a block no matter where you park, there's plenty of parking. Come on down as the evening progresses. Like you said, you know, some of the regular businesses will be closing at 5 o'clock, but there is plenty of parking and plenty got a couple of great places to eat while you're here. Grab you just a cup of coffee and enjoy the walk up and down the streets like we used to do.
1: Yeah,
0: that was peek in the windows when the tavern used to be right there on the side. They painted a green thing when those kids. Yeah, okay. That's a whole other story in itself. So make sure that you do this. I've been telling you about this for the last 3 or 4 weeks. Make sure you get your tickets today and come and check out the first of these shows that they're going to be doing. This is a great, great family-friendly comedy show. So, and it's about 90 minutes.
2: It is.
0: So let's touch base a little bit about what's the next one or two coming up.
2: Yeah, so in October we've got two events. They're both also at the Princess. On Thursday night, October 8th, we're going to do a trivia contest. Wesley Brewer is going to be our quiz master, and it'll have a range of different topics, but we're going to do a couple of rounds on Tennessee, Marion County trivia, and just so that we're sort of bringing that local kind of information and flavor to it. It'll be some small prizes, not big prizes, but small prizes for the teams. We encourage people to get a team of up to four people, have a fun name, because that'll be how they're recognized as they compete. And so that's on Thursday, October 8th. And then on Tuesday, October 20th, also at the Prince's, we're doing Singo, Music Bingo. And it's actually going to be hosted by Challenge Entertainment. They're a professional organization that does these types of events. They do trivia and Singo and some other stuff. But Singo is Music Bingo. I've never done it before. I actually went to a place in North Georgia a couple of weeks ago that was doing it. We figured we could walk in there about 10 minutes before it started and have plenty of places to sit. We got there, it was packed. Nowhere to sit, and it was obvious they were all regulars. So this Music Bingo is something that we're excited about bringing. Apparently a lot of the younger folks at the high schools, the Interact clubs, have asked for that. So we're hoping there'll be a lot of younger people there.
1: Now, Travis, you ought to be able to ace that. With as many songs as you play down here and all the years you've been in music, you ought to, hey, you want to be on my team?
0: I was getting ready to say, I keep hearing Wesley made the comment of, I wasn't allowed to play, and I said, that's not fair. So
1: no, that's not
0: well,
1: fair.
0: I mean, I was just hearing that rumor, so maybe, you know, yeah, so if they're going to let us have a team, I need to be in on this team.
1: Yeah.
0: I don't want to let nobody down, though, you know, so. It sounds pretty exciting. I've got another friend of mine that has helped out over the years here. He kind of helps me out at the other station as well, and he says, you would not believe the crowd that you get for these things. Yeah. He says it's one of the big things that they do, especially up in Knoxville and up in that area. So this is going to be a big thing. I think it's going to be pretty exciting.
1: But you don't have to carry a tune, right, to play?
0: If that's the case, yeah, you don't want me on your team. They'll immediately put me in the corner. We'll get a penalty box or something there. So
2: now, what I understand for a lot of the Singo is that it's collaborative, right? So you kind of help people find on their cards if you recognize or when you recognize the song. But people sing along with it too.
1: Okay.
2: Yeah. So it's not just bingo. It's
1: well, I'll be on your team. I can carry a tune.
0: You carry the tune, and I'll help
1: you.
0: You
1: know the names of the songs. Okay. So yeah. Maybe we'll have one brain between us.
0: That's what I was starting to say. Yeah. That's the only way that we need to do it, because I promise you, if I sing, we automatically have lost. So come on in once again. This is going to fill up.
2: I hope so.
0: Are they going to do it the same way? They still go in for the tickets the same way?
2: We got to work that out with Wesley and Carrie on how they want to do that. I think, you know, for the comedy show and for the music show that's in November, that's probably got the widest appeal. So I don't know that we'll be doing tickets for the trivia and the Singo, but I'll leave that up to Wesley.
1: But yeah, everything's still free, though.
2: It's all free.
0: That's what I'm thinking. You know, I think, though, we're going to be really surprised when that Singo comes to town. You're going to find out.
2: I
0: think so. So now I plan on it filling up when they're having the food tasting thing. I plan on making my rounds through there.
1: Mama's table.
2: Taste from home.
1: Yeah,
2: that's what we're calling it now. Taste from home.
0: And so tell us a little bit about that.
2: So that is going to be on a Saturday, November 14th, and we'll actually be two events on that day. It's the end of our series.
0: Right.
2: And Taste from Home is going to be at the building that's now owned by Lodge on Cedar and Third. It's where the cornbread cook-off was held.
1: Yeah, the big quiet one that used to be a car dealership.
0: Yeah. Oh,
1: and
0: yeah.
1: Corn
0: yeah.
1: Furniture.
0: Corn furniture.
1: Yeah, we have to talk about what it was, you know, 15 years ago, so y'all know. So, yeah.
2: But it's, it's nice. It's inside. It's covered. It won't matter if it's raining. But it's got big roll-up doors and that sort of thing, so it's it'll be a nice open kind of space for us to do that. And the purpose of it is for people to bring and share. It's not really a potluck. It's like little tasting samples of a food that's important to you based on family history or maybe where you grew up. So we may see some things that are very familiar to us. We might see some things that look a little bit different. Mm-hmm. That's what we hope, is that people can kind of tell the story of who they are based on the food they grew up with.
0: And I think that's really good, because there's a lot of people who go to you know, your family reunions, your homecomings at church, and you always look for that one lady that made the fried chicken, or the one lady that made the chess pie, or you expected them to be that part, yeah. You know. Yeah. And that might help with memory. That might have been your grandmother, or you know, or your mom, or your aunt, or whatever. So you definitely want to be involved in this. And as we get a little closer to this, as I do every morning, we'll be breaking these down a little bit and telling you more about them as the events get closer. The next one coming up, and this, that, and the other. So we'll be able to make sure and let you know how we do this. And y'all will be keeping me up to date on how you get in onto this, and how you get, like you said, we're going to figure out how to do the tickets and how you're going to do the single and different things. So a lot of things.
1: And there's one more.
2: Yeah, so that night on Saturday, November 14th, we've got the music group, The Gig. They're going to be at the Princess, and The Gig does kind of rock and pop classics.
0: 70, 80s.
2: Yeah. 7 o'clock, and that'll be ticketed for sure.
0: And you know, those folks did not know each other until they moved here, and they just happened to be running at each other and putting this thing together. And they played at the Cornbread Festival this past year. I got to host. Mm-hmm. I got to bring them on stage. Of course, I know Dave and Michelle Pastello.
2: Yep.
0: And when I found out she played the flute, if she doesn't do Jethro Tull, we're no longer letting her come. We got a little Marshall Tucker out of her, but we're working on Jethro Tull now. So, but they are so good. I mean, it's just amazing to hear them do what they do. And I apologize. I always mention them, too, because those two I know. I met all of them there. Mm-hmm. They're all great folks. They come out, met the crowd afterwards, and people were just going on about how good they was. And this is going to be a great show. And once again, this is
2: free.
0: That's what we like. So so we'll be letting you know as we get a little closer how we do that. And but I promise you're going to see a great show there as well. So that Saturday's going to be pretty busy. You can come down, sample 12, 15, 20 different things, and then come up and catch a show.
2: Yeah. And your point about them not knowing each other before is kind of the point of the Civic Experiment Grant, is to bring people together, and maybe by sharing information, you find out things that you connect on that you didn't know you connected on. And the Gig, they're a really good example of that.
0: I think it is. And they've got a great story, too, because they kind of tell that story a little bit during the course of their shows and stuff. So looking forward to doing that. We've got a lot of things going on here in South Fitchburg, and with the Rotary Club helping put this all together, and these grants is coming through. And once again, what's the grant thing? What's the thing called?
2: For us, we're calling it Rotary on the River.
0: Yep.
2: Since we're here. But it's sponsored through Thrive Regional Partnership with support from the Trust for Civic Life.
0: Yeah, so I knew Thrive had something to do with that, because our station up in Dunlap helps us. Sequatchie County works with them up there on some of that too. So
2: a wonderful organization.
0: It is. So if you need more information, you can always reach out here. Is some of this information up where people can look at it online?
2: It's on the South Pittsburgh Rotary Club Facebook page.
0: Okay.
2: We'll have all of those updates. And that's where people can go and see little clips of Rich Brock when he was here in town.
0: Okay. All right. Well, make sure you get out there and check that out right there. Thanks, folks, for coming by. We expect y'all to come by when we get close to each and every one of these. So let's talk about it a little bit. Let's push this, because I think this is a great thing in our area. And, folks, everybody talks about for years, and I know Beth and I have actually mentioned this to each other before, people so many times say, well, you don't do anything here, you don't do anything there. There's all kinds of things going on now. So get out and support this and be a part of this community. And so, folks, we're going to slide out of these chairs here for a couple of minutes. I'll be back for the second half of the morning show and Swap and Shop. Stay with us. Don't go away.

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0: Good morning, everybody, and welcome back to the second part of the morning show and swap and shop. I'm Travis, I'm with you for this week, as I am pretty much each and every week. Let me see what I have going on here this morning. I meant to get Stephen to check and see if I thought I printed something this morning, but maybe I did not. Let's check it out here real quick. 73 degrees outside, going to be a high of 93, clear and humid, but it's going to be warm, I'm telling you. So air quality is good at the moment, but we'll see how it is. No rain in the forecast for the next 8 days, almost 10 days. We're still in these dog days of summer, even though it's almost fall. 90s across the board all the way for the next 1, 2, 3, 4, 5, 6, 7, 8. We're looking at the 9th day, looking at around September the 22nd, we're going to start to cool down. I'm going to tell you something. Joshua K. Jennings, Jack Lantern Tampa Bay is actually going to be on Halloween this year. It's going to be the 31st of October, and I'm going to go ahead and give my prediction now. It's going to be a cool one. I remember one here a few years ago, one of the, like, second or third one. Boy, we were set up there, and, buddy, I got my coveralls out, and I was still a little cool out there. So, as we know, you never know. Sometimes it's hot, sometimes it's not. But either way, we're going to have a good one. So, for the foreseeable forecast, 90 and 70. Just write it down. I'll let you know when we're going to quit that. It looks like, if I'm looking at it across the board, it's going to be another 8 or 9 days before we see that. And we'll see as it gets closer, as it goes there. So there you are there this morning. Thank you to Jeff and Beth for coming by this morning, talking about the Big Rich Brock and the show coming off with Bryn Daniels as well. 90-minute clean comedy show coming to the Princess Theater this Thursday night, 7 o'clock. Tickets are free, but you got to go on and get them. Go to the theprincesstheatertn.com, click on purchase tickets, but there'll be no charge to them, but you have to have tickets to get in. Over 200 of them are already gone, and they always go fast right here at the end, so you better get them today. Go on and do that. We'll be talking about it. Thanks for coming by there, folks, and talking to us there. Okay. For you folks, I had gotten a couple of calls and some different things about a link on Facebook where people weren't able to link to it when you seen it on there and you linked to read the story and it was broken. It has been fixed. I don't know what caused that. It was a Facebook issue, but it has been corrected. Okay. So I want to make sure of that. Let's get the show started this morning. 837-815-1, 837-8001. 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Fax number is 837-8002. And your mailing address, 105 North Ash Avenue, South Pittsburgh, Tennessee, 37380. 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It's brought to you by our friends from Southern Tire Mart inside Pilot up on top of the mountain, top of the rock in Mont Eagle. Stop up there and see them there today. The folks from the city of Bridgeport, which will be down that way as well, doing the live remote this Saturday with the Trail of Tears tradition there. And of course, our friends at Tower Community Bank. 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
0: 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Now, the South Pittsburgh Historical Preservation Society presents Walking Ghost Tours, a haunted evening on the historic streets of South Pittsburgh. That's October 3rd through the 31st on Friday and Saturday nights. The tour begins at 7. The walk is less than a mile. A fundraising event and the proceeds support the Historical Preservation Society's future activities and museum rent. Partnering with the Magic Box Theater, ticket options, $15 for the walking tour only, $35 for the tour and a magic show for adults, $30 for a tour and a magic show for kids. Tickets required for both the tour and the magic show. So reach out today and enjoy. This is going to be going on here. I think this is a really good event. Really, really neat stuff there. All right. Okay, up in Dunlap, they've got the Small Town America Festival coming up Friday, October the 2nd at 6 p.m. Buddy Jewell's going to hit the stage. And then at 6:30, 80s and 90s band Club Rewind is going to hit the stage. And it's going to be dancing there at Harris Park and all the fun stuff there. So come up and support Small Town America as well. Saturday, October the 3rd, you got Cycle Sequatchie starting at 7 a.m., the Happiness Band, Pup Parade, Bill Hatfield and the Wild Wind Band. 6 o'clock, Cody McCarver will hit the stage opening up for Kentucky supergroup Exile is going to be in town. They started this month in 1963, if I'm not mistaken, and with Kiss You All Over, and have been taking off ever since. They kind of drifted over into the countryside of things and did a great job, had so many great songs. Looking forward to having them up there. They're going to be up there hanging out. Looking forward to doing that there as well. And on Sunday, you got Fellowship and Dinner on the Ground at 12 noon. Fellowship of Churches Choir at 1 p.m., 2 p.m., Zach Orndorff and Cody McCarver is going to hit the stage. 3 o'clock will be Hee Haw, and 4 p.m. will be Jason Crabb, Grammy award-winning gospel singer Jason Crabb from the Crabb family, going to be there as well. Myself and Glenn Edison will be up there that whole weekend doing this as well. We'll be hosting. We are the presenting station, bringing all that fun to town there in Dunlap. So come and join us up there as well. We're going to be up there doing all the fun stuff there. Now, you get a $5 wristband is all it's going to cost. And you can get that at the Dunlap Mercantile in-store online. Sequatchie County Chamber of Commerce, you can get them there. The Dunlap City Hall, Citizens Tri-County Bank, Dunlap Branch. And the wristband is good for the whole weekend. Yes, it is. So come on up and get that and have a great time at the Small Town America and Oktoberfest at Sequatchie County at Dunlap. Here in, what is that, 3 weekends away? Looking forward to doing that. We'll be there as well. As we always been talking about, I don't want to get started because I've got to have it here in front of me. Yeah, Nope, I'm going to wait because I'm going to get sidetracked. Okay, 25 minutes after the hour. 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

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They will be doing their food boxes there as well. The Whitwell Church of God at 524 Marshall Springs Road. Food boxes on the second Thursday at 7:30. I'll try to update these as we get to them here. 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They do food boxes every third Thursday, 8 to 10. Mineral Springs Baptist Church at 5305 Griffith Highway on your way to Whitwell, there to Mineral Springs Community, right past the Mullins Cove turnoff. Food boxes every second and fourth Wednesday, 4 to 5 p.m. as well. You've got free medical care. That is at the Whitwell Senior Center the first Monday of every month. I don't reckon they had one this time because it was the 4th of July. So all those things are going on there. So, all right. Along with a lot more, I just hit on those as well. At the Park Theater in McMinnville the next couple of months. You got Colin Ray, October the 30th. You got Sammy Kershaw, November the 12th. And you've got the Isaacs, November the 28th at the Swanee Inn in Swanee. And you got the Bellamy Brothers at the Tucker Theater in Murfreesboro on December the 3rd. All right. 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Stars for our troops, flag star presentation. Each year, we honor veterans by presenting a flag star in recognition of their service. A family member or a designated representative may accept for a veteran who cannot attend. So that's pretty good. We'll be covering that with a little more stuff as well. All right, September the 27th here, coming up here in a couple of weeks. Dogwood Hills, Flat Rock, Alabama Golf Course. The proceeds, 100% deserving children in Marion County for Christmas. Prizes include closest to the pin, longest drive, and lowest team score. You want to be a part of this. It is a scramble format, $400 per team. To sign up, contact Steve Klein at 423-277-2929 or Dave Pastello at 423-321-4191. 100%, by the way, 100% of the money collected goes into buying toys for the kids for Christmas. Everybody is a volunteer, and no dollars are paid to anyone. 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That is through the end of this month, but you must have your bill paid in full to get that early fill price. Call 423-837-7164 and get on the list. Okay. I've got another sheet to do that with, so... There's what I'm looking for. All right. The Trail of Tears Rally Weekend, downtown Bridgeport, Alabama, September 18th and 19th. The South's premier tribute bands, Eagle Sunrise Band and the Alabama Sunset Band, are both going to be playing on Friday night. Alabama Sunset at 7, fireworks at 8:30, and the Eagle Sunrise at 9. Also performing starting at 5:30, the Cooper Berry Band. Going to have food vendors, arts and craft vendors, kids' bounce houses, $2,500 cash giveaway, live radio coverage. We'll be there all afternoon, 11 to 3. We're going to be there doing this as well. Make sure you come down and hang out with us. We're going to really look forward to having you down there. The riders will be coming in on Friday. They'll be arriving in Bridgeport at 4:05 Central Time on Friday. But guess what? Not only that, they're going to be coming through downtown South Pittsburgh just before that on their way into Bridgeport. So be prepared for that. I did get a thing on that over the week, the end of the week here. Really excited over that as well. Having those motorcycles come through here, that's really neat to watch. Everybody can get line up the streets and watch
this commemorative

0: celebrating the time in history that this country did what they did to the Native Americans, and you know, it's just part of history, folks. But we want to make sure. All right, so here we go. Thursday, the cast of Lowe's, Craig Morgan, with headliner Zach Tomp is at Rock the South. Jason Aldean is your headliner on Friday, Jesse Murph on Saturday, and Brantley Gilbert opening up for Alabama's own Riley Green on Sunday. The reason I mention that, not only do you need to get your 4-day passes there, if you got 3-day passes before they reschedule it, they are good for all 4 days. That's October the 1st through the 4th, Fields of Decatur. That's at the very first there. All right. Saturday, 11 to 3 at Bridgeport. We're going to have a thing going on there. We're going to be giving away Rock the South 4-day passes. We're going to be giving away a couple of pair of those down in Bridgeport. We're also going to be giving away some Lake Winnipesaukee tickets. But you got to come down. You got to register. It's not going to be a call. It's not going to be come by. Got to come by, register, put your name in the box. And we're going to be doing that on this Saturday. You can also be watching for that as well. Okay. Let's go ahead and take our first break. We'll be right back.
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0: We are back. Thanks for joining us. 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
7: Well, good morning, Travis.
0: Hey.
7: How's everything going over there? Just fair and beachy?
0: It's on a Monday, so.
7: Yeah, typical Monday, one of them days everybody hates.
0: Yep, it seems like it runs all week.
7: I've got three birthdays. One of them was Saturday.
0: Okay, hang on. Let me get my sheet here. Okay.
7: It's Olene. That's O-L-E-N-E. Hendricks.
0: Hendricks?
7: Hendricks.
0: All right.
7: She turned 94 Saturday.
0: Where from?
7: Port Oglethorpe.
0: Okay.
7: And the next one will be Shelly Castle. It's tomorrow.
0: Shelly Castle.
7: And I believe she'll be 40-something. I'm not going to swear to that. She might be listening, even though she's teaching today.
0: All right. And from where?
7: Whipple.
0: All right.
7: Stay over here, Whipple.
0: Whoa. Yep.
7: And then the next one, he lives in Kentucky, so we'll just go ahead and put him on anyway. It is Ray Clunch, C-L-A-U-N-C-H. And he'll turn 72 Wednesday. And I got a surprise yesterday. We went over to Aunt Olene's church in Fort Oglethorpe, and we had a big crowd, and I was looking around, and I asked her youngest son, if the guy that was there, he looked kind of familiar. I said, is that Rick Honeycutt? He said, yes, sir, it is. And I got to see Rick Honeycutt. If you remember, he's from Fort Oglethorpe.
0: He played Major League Baseball.
7: Yeah, he played for the Los Angeles Dodgers. And the last I heard, he was the pitching coach, but I don't think he's doing that anymore.
0: I put a satellite in for him over on London Lane on the backside East Brainerd years and years and years ago. Really, really nice guy. We talk more baseball. That's the longest satellite installation I've ever done. It took me 4 hours to do a 1 hour job.
7: Well, you can't complain. You got to see a celebrity.
0: I did, and I got to talk baseball, and that's all me.
7: That was on me. I asked him, I said, you still pitching or playing? He said, oh God, no. He said, my arm feels like a rag now. He said, I'm not even coaching anymore. But our Aunt Olene, that Leon's sister, she goes to church with his mama, and they're good friends, so. It's good to see him. I hadn't seen him in years. The last time I seen him, if I'm not mistaken, I think he used to own like a sporting goods store over in Fort Oglethorpe.
0: Actually, he owned one on Lee Highway, just on the other side of 153 over there in that big shopping complex where Sam's or something used to be over there originally before they built the new one. I think the original Sam's was in it. It was on the left over there. If you got off 153, like you're going toward the dam and you buried right and then immediately turned left in that big old shopping complex, he used to have one right in there.
7: Yeah, no, I think if I'm not mistaken, he used to come to Ider and Coach Wells would buy like football equipment from him every year. That's where I got to meet him. He asked me, he said, where is Coach Wells? I said, he's not coach, but he's teaching at Richard Hardy now. He said, oh, he finally got a brain and give up coaching. I said, I reckon.
0: Yeah,
7: so,
0: you're right.
7: Mama, we're going down to see her today. We put in, you know, I told you we'd probably have to bring her home today, but the good Lord has blessed us. They've got some kind of offer. They're going to, Phyllis had to send in some paperwork Friday. They've got it where it'll be like $200 a day. But what they're going to put in, we won't have to pay that. It'll knock a lot of that off. So we just hopefully that it goes through. She had it last time she was there, and they said there's no sense. They don't know why they won't give it to her this time. But they've told us Friday we went down there, the physical therapist told us that she'd be better off staying at least another month or two to get her back walking.
0: I got you.
7: So, but like me and Phyllis said, it's the money thing that hurts us. So
0: Sure.
7: It's hurting everybody now. But keep us in your prayers, and maybe we'll get to leave her down there another month or two. And he said it'd be a lot better than her coming home. He said, because he knows that they can get her back walking before she comes home.
0: Sounds good. Well, we definitely want to see that.
7: She walked 14 feet last Wednesday. So that was, of course, with the help of the walker and her two aides, but at least she walked 14 foot.
0: Good
7: Y'all
0: deal.
7: Have a good one, Travis.
0: Buddy, take care.
7: All right.
0: So, it's good to hear Miss Eileen is moving around there a little bit, and hopefully she's doing well. So, we'll be coming home hopefully soon there. So, all right, folks, give us a call. We'll get your items on to buy, sell, or trade this morning. Love to have you along. Love to have you putting your items on here as well. All right, so let's see what else we got to do. Boom, ba, doop, ba, doop. It is 8:47. It's time for us to take a few minutes out of our regular scheduled programming to read the funeral announcements from the Reed Family Funeral Home of Whitwell, the Standard Reed Funeral Home of Dunlap, and the Putnam Reed Funeral Home of Pikeville. 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
0: All right, folks, we are back. Well, 2026 SEC football schedule. Let's see what's coming up this Saturday. Steven, games are getting a little better. We've got, let's see here. We've got, let me make sure that I'm understanding what I'm doing here. All right. Alabama will be traveling to Florida State. Arkansas, huh? Yeah, well, that was it. Well, I expected him to. Arkansas will be traveling to Georgia. Auburn traveling to Florida. Georgia heading to Arkansas. Yeah, that's what I was saying, yeah. Kentucky headed to Texas A&M. LSU at Ole Miss. Mississippi State at South Carolina. Boy, they got their hands full there. Oklahoma is traveling to New Mexico. Let's see. Let me see how this works at South Carolina. New Mexico coming to. Let me start over here. Florida State at Alabama. Georgia at Arkansas, Florida at Auburn, Arkansas at Georgia, Kentucky at A&M, we got Oklahoma and New Mexico, Ole Miss will be hosting LSU, so Tennessee will be hosting Kennesaw State, Texas A&M, hosting Kentucky, and Vanderbilt, North Carolina State. So there we go. I get confused the way that they do those on who plays what, when, and where. So we had Beth and Jeff. I just drew a blank there for a minute. I had Jeff and Beth in here this morning talking about the comedy show by the Clean Comedy Collective. Going to be here this Thursday, 7 p.m. Get your tickets at the Princess Theater, TN.com. Click on tickets and hit purchase, but they're free at the end. So, October the 8th, Quizmaster Wesley Brewer will be ready for the Marion County event. He'll be featuring Tennessee-themed and local interest questions to highlight the area fun prizes. A small value will be awarded throughout the evening. The Princess will have concessions for purchase. And then got October the 20th, you got Singo coming up. That sounds like a party. Yeah, okay. Not me. They don't allow me in there. They don't want me singing nothing. Over at the Caverns, let's see here. This will be Wow. This will be on this coming Wednesday. Kingfish Ingram. He's Grammy Award winning blues' native son from Clarksdale, Mississippi. He's standing at the crossroads of legacy and innovation, bridging generations and genres. That'll be at the Caverns. If you love blues, it don't get no better than this. This right here, they're calling him the new B.B. King. September the 30th, Band of Heathens. October the 7th, one of the greatest and most recognizable voices in country music. She has got 5 Grammy wins and a decades-long career with 19 singles between her and her duet with her mother, Wynonna, in the house at the Caverns. November the 4th, Warren Hayes. He was a guitarist for Allman Brothers and Government Mule, but he's even toured with some of the folks with the Grateful Dead. He is going to be in house on a solo tour, and he is phenomenal. And November 25th, the Punch Brothers with, none other than Chris Thiele going to be there. Boy, you want to see bluegrass and Americana at its best. All right. 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Hope to see you soon. Go by there and tell them I sent you with it. All right. It is 5 minutes before the top of the hour. Okay, so Friday Night Lights tonight. This Friday night. South Pittsburgh Pirates will be at home hosting Franklin County. The Warriors will be at home hosting Chattanooga Prep, and that is the game of the week that they're talking about. The area game of the week, Warriors versus Chattanooga Prep. Tigers will be traveling to Lookout Valley. And now they're still saying 7 o'clock kickoff time, so we'll let you know if that changes. And the Sequatchie County Indians traveling to Cascade. And that's over around Bell Buckle, Tennessee, over around Shelbyville. So there it is right there. Looking to see what else we got. Yeah. Good games coming up following week two. Then we're going to start getting into some of those bye weeks as well. Let's see what we got here. Okay. Anyway, Hee-Haw, a night of laughter, fun, and good old country entertainment. September the 12th, dinner at 5, show at 6, tickets are $10. That is over. I meant to pull that on Saturday because that was Saturday. Let me go ahead and pull that now. Y'all got to hear me read one that I didn't have to read. 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
0: All right, so let's see here. Well, the Air Force colonel needed help when he crashed over a mountainous part of Iran's desert, separated from his crewmate after being shot down by Iran back in April on his F-15. The U.S. aviator pre-failed to the ground at an estimated 70 to 100 miles an hour. The Iranian shoulder-fired missile had damaged his parachute. He was the backseater, the weapons systems officer, on a two-man crew with a mission called Sign Du 44. The pilot was Alpha. He was Bravo. At one point, when I looked up and saw no parachute, that was the most terrifying thing I'd ever seen. So I paused right then and I prayed, "Lord, your will be done. But if I'm getting through this, I'll need your help." Help took 2 days to come. Bravo, who broke his back, an arm, and a shoulder after hitting the ground at such high speed, hid and survived 2 days behind enemy lines before his rescue. He called it a modern-day miracle. I believe that it's a testament in the provision in my life to bring me through this moment in a way that didn't prevent injuries but prevented any catastrophic injuries that would have affected my ability to survive, he said. The U.S. military has flown 13,000 missions so far in the war with Iran. DU-44's mission that night was near a mountainous area south of the city, close to where Iran had been keeping much of its highly enriched nuclear material. They were to conduct a strike on industrial facilities related to Iran's drone and missile program. Well, the $30 million two-seat F-15, a workhorse of American air combat operations for decades, was brought down by a shoulder-fired missile, which would cost about $100,000. That day was just another day in the war for us until the moment we got hit by the missile, he said. Wow. But, you know, he made it for 2 days. All right, so see what else we got here. Bum, bum, bum, bum, bum. Nope, don't know that one, don't know that one, don't know that one. Okay. All right. Anyway, give us a call this morning. We'll get your items on the buy, sell, or trade as well. Hey, it's time for us to take a few minutes out of our regular schedule programming to read the, tell you what's going on at 200 Dam Avenue in South Pittsburgh at the Dixie Freeze. But guess what? They're on vacation this week. So the Dixie Freeze will not be up there, so you can get out and I don't know what to tell you. You're going to be hungry all week. So, but the Dixie Freeze is on vacation. They'll be back next Monday. So when you pull up there and it looks like they're closed, they are. They need a little bit of a break. Dave and Patty need that little break to refresh, revive, and they'll be back with you next week. All right, so it is 4 minutes after the hour. Time to go down to where local equals fresh, is where I was headed a minute ago. 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That and so much more going on at your local IGA of Bridgeport. All right, so looking to see what else is in the news here. Okay. All right, so give us a call this morning. Let's get your items on to buy, sell, and trade with me this morning. It is a beautiful day outside. Get out and enjoy it. Make sure that, hey, any day you can get out and enjoy is a great day. There's a lot of ball playing going on. There's football on Friday nights. There's girls softball. There's baseball. There's girls volleyball. There's, I don't know if soccer's doing anything right now. Does soccer usually play this time of year, Stephen, or is it usually a little later on? Or how's that usually?
18: I think they are playing soccer.
0: Okay, I'm thinking that I could have swore I heard somebody talking about it there. So, okay. So let's see what else we got here. See what we got going on here. 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That's Southern Tire Mart inside Pilot, keeping you rolling 1 mile at a time. All right, so let's see here. trying to make sure I'm keeping all of the news that we need to know here. Put this on, put this on. Trying to make sure that we don't lose anything. There we go. Boom, boom, and boom. Okay. Got it. That's what we need. See what else. Looking at what was on the news, it kept shifting around for me, so I had to move it. Well, Kroger's has lost over $12 billion as it says customer behavior has taken a turn and they are considering closing more stores. I'm not really sure that we have any Kroger's right here. It might be some in Chattanooga somewhere, but I think I'd seen some of those. Let's see here what we got. Trying to see if they break this down without too much. All right, so it says, here are five types of pains you should never ignore. Let's see what you have. Okay, number one. Generally, pain that is sudden and severe and does not go away is something that you should really pay attention to. This goes for pain anywhere on your body. A medical professional will need to evaluate the pain and determine if it's serious or not, especially if you have a sudden or alarming new pain. It's a good idea to get it checked out. It could be a lot of different things. They're not necessarily making it, it's this, it's this, it's this. It's just saying things you need to check on. Chest pain is also associated with heart attacks, which makes this type of pain important to take seriously as well. So that's number two. Chest pain is definitely concerning to every one of us. So if you have it and you're really hurting, says it is particularly worrisome in older people and folks who have risk factors like heart disease, hypertension, diabetes, and high cholesterol. I remember, well, let's see if some of the others are there. Beyond heart attack, sharp chest pain could also mean a blood clot in a lung, a tear in a major vessel in the chest, or more. Number three, calf pain along with calf redness. They say lower leg pain can be worrisome and with swelling or redness. It's always concerning. It could be a blood clot or what they call a DVT, which is a deep thrombosis. So you need to be aware of that, especially if you've recently had surgery and they've had you just laying around in the bed or if you've been on a real long plane ride. Upper back pain, it feels like a tearing sensation. Now, back pain is a common affliction that we can have in a number of scenarios, such as sleeping in a bad position, working out improperly, sitting in a chair that doesn't provide support, and more. So you need to be checking that out as well. If it feels like a tearing sensation through your upper back or in the back of your chest, you should seek a professional. Having a tearing sensation can represent a problem with a main large blood vessel in your body called the aorta. So if you feel that, it could be. And number five, certain lower abdominal pains. The abdomen is one of those pains that every emergency physician gets a little bit nervous about because just a lot of things could be going wrong there. So they want to start checking everything. So it could be appendicitis. It could be, that could be, if you're having nausea and vomiting, you need to see a doctor. But hey, bottom line is any pain that you're worried about is reason enough to visit a doctor. So there you are. Oh boy. Well, a passenger ship carrying 240 people vanished from contact in the Java Sea on Sunday, urging a search for the Indonesian crew. And they're trying to figure out what has happened with this boat. They were going from East Java to the island of Borneo when communications with the ship were lost. Authorities say the vessel was tracked roughly 92 miles from the pier of Banjarsam, which is the capital of the Eastern Javan province that they had left. Search and rescue teams launched an operation after receiving reports that the ship had lost communications. They do not know where it's at this time. But here, the thing about it is, the Java Sea, you can almost see, I think you can, they say you can, you know, you got to be, the canal is not bad, but to be able to see across it as well. Boy, here's another one. It said, a ferry carrying 267 passengers and crew capsized off the northern coast of Cyprus leaving at least 8 people dead and 20 others missing. I was looking to see, there was one article here that said, among those missing Monday were siblings, 2-3 kids that were traveling with their family. The mother described the struggle to hold on to her daughter as the vessel overturned. And she tried and tried and tried, but her daughter slipped from her grasp. Oh, bad stuff there. All right, so. Well, here's your one. All right, folks, don't act like you weren't guilty of this. Some people, yes, some people know. Moldy foods with high moisture content, including soft fruits and vegetables, yogurt, sour cream, soft cheese, bread, and baked goods, should be discarded because contamination can spread below the surface. Dense produce and hard cheeses can usually be salvaged by cutting off at least 1 inch around the below the visible mold. Certain cheeses and dry cured ham salamis also contain molds that are intentionally added or characteristic of the product and is safe to eat. Yeah, hams that they used to cure in smokehouses had it on there. Folks, I know some people seen cheese and they just cut the mold off of it and eat it. But soft cheeses, tomatoes, soft vegetables, just be honest, I ain't doing any of it. Let me tell you something about bread, something I learned. I learned this from a veterinarian. We had a dog that stayed outside, I think his name was Boss, but he had these big old ears, looked like a bat. And he was a Memphian, but it had ears almost like a hound dog, only they didn't hang down, they stood up. And somehow or another, it had gotten into some molded bread. It was probably visiting the neighbors, and somebody had thrown something out or whatever that maybe didn't have an animal. They didn't do it intentionally or whatever. Had eaten molded bread, but we didn't know what was wrong. I kept looking at that dog, and it kept shivering. It's standing there, and then it shivered again, didn't act like fell rise. We took it down to the vet, and Ducci immediately said, what does this dog eat? I said, well, I don't know. We always eat food, but I said, just start today. He ran a test, come to find out he was pretty sure he had got a hold of some moldy bread. People seen bread that's got a little mold on the top of it, and they throw it out. Well, a dog will eat that. A cat won't hardly eat anything that's bad, but a dog will. And that mold got into it, and he gave that dog shots and everything else, and it was a 24-hour touch and go to see if we was going to lose Boss or not. But he did get better, but they had to induce, vomiting or whatever, put active charcoal in the dog and got it cleaned out or whatever. But so you need to watch all that. So, but I'm just not going to do any of it. Now, cooking or baking does not destroy mycotoxins once they have formed. To help prevent mold, don't leave perishables out of the refrigerator for more than 2 hours. Consume leftovers within 3 to 4 days and keep the refrigerator and cleaning materials clean. It's understandable to want to salvage every last blueberry in the pint, slice of bread, or final sprinkle of cheese because, let's face it, grocery prices are outrageous, and if you did cut off the mold and ate the rest, you wouldn't be alone. They did poll about 1,000 people with this question to think how to act around mold toxins known as mycotoxins. The findings show that most participants are diligent about food storage but surprisingly relaxed about the actual danger mold poses. It said that nearly 79% of respondents said they rarely or never think about mold toxins in their daily lives, and fewer than 29% said that the topic worries them at all. But now, this is what it said. It says, when people spotted mold on fresh fruits or vegetables, nearly a third said they simply cut away the moldy section and ate the rest. Similar behavior was observed with cheese and air-dried salami, with roughly a fifth of respondents trimming off the mold rather than discarding the whole item. So, I'm trying to think of the answer that I would give you with that, but I recognize when in doubt, don't eat it. 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
0: 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Give me a call. Be glad to get your items on to buy, sell, or trade. Love to get do that for you as well. Looking to see what else is in the... Okay. See what else is in the news while we are going through this morning. Like I said, it's 20 minutes after the hour. Let's see what else we got. Well, a high school honor student in upstate New York was suspended on the first day all because she brought a cup of coffee to class. Julie, which is a senior at Beaver River Central School in Beaver Falls, New York, walked into class with a coffee cup in hand, not realizing that the rule against outside food or drinks had been added to the code of conduct over the summer break. I walked in, had my coffee with me, I got to my first period class. My teacher said, I'm either going to need you to dump that out or consume it on the spot or go down to the office. She received an in-school suspension for the violation. The district had added the policy against outside food and drinks to this year's code of conduct. However, her and her family said the rule she violated isn't actually valid. It says there's supposed to be a public hearing. When was that? We never knew about it. Did they announce it? And I said, I don't know. Look, we couldn't find one. She said she isn't upset with the district and the suspension won't be on a permanent record. She's still pushing for greater transparency through the school district, though. So what's your thoughts? Do you think that... I don't know how they do that. Well, I looked up. I don't know if they have a rule at school or where you're not allowed to bring drinks and different things. I don't know. So... Well, I know what he's saying, but President Trump said on Sunday that a $5,000 dividend check will happen 100% if the GOP maintains its majorities in the House and Senate after the midterm elections. The president compared the potential pass to the 1776 checks that went out as U.S. service members, and talking about the amount, $1,776 check. The $5,000 going to happen 100% is set, and the reason is because our country is taking in trillions and trillions of dollars, and it is going to happen. So we'll see. Stephen, is there rules in high school or whatever, I mean, by going in with something to drink or eat? Are you allowed to do that during periods of class, or is there a rule that says you don't, or how is that? All right, so they can bring a bottle of water, but they said no eat, no food, no. Okay.
2: The middle school, if I'm not mistaken, has stopped it completely.
0: Stopped it completely, okay. So when you say it has to have a top, you're talking about like they can bring in one of those high dollar mugs that that Pam buys all the time?
2: Closable top.
0: Closable top, okay. Well, I didn't know. I was just talking about some of that. They said it, so. But I guess no food at all. Man, we wouldn't have none of that stuff. We used to bring snack when I was in elementary school. You could bring your recess. Yeah, recess. They brought around a little old milk crate that had milk in it. Boy, and that was the big thing too when it was your time to get to go to the cafeteria to get the milk and bring it around. That's pretty cool stuff too. All right, so give me a call. Get your eyes on the buy, sell, trade. Be glad to do it as well. I was looking to see what else we got going on. Lindsay Clancy. Yep. She was, looks like they ruled that a mistrial, I reckon, Stephen. They ruled it to her because one juror just could not. All the rest of them wanted to find her innocent by reason of insanity. And this one guy said, no. And he would not give, and they said that he needed to reweigh that. No, he didn't.
2: They really need to look into that, because if that's the case, there's a lot of people going to be released from prison.
0: Well, there's a lot of ones that they need to be looking at, too. You know, they said that some people just can't get. I still think that the woman knew what she was doing, but that's me. I'm just thinking, okay, I haven't watched it all or whatever. here we go. Now they vet these jurors all the time. So, but now, since this guy come up, the lone holdout juror in the murder trial was accused of domestic violence in 2021. The police report said the juror's 13-year-old nephew called 911 after he said his uncle and aunt got into an argument. They said that the juror had not been identified. Allegedly grabbed his wife by the throat and threw her into a dresser. He was charged with domestic violence and assault and battery. He pleaded not guilty. The charge was later dismissed. All right, it was dismissed since they have no right to say anything about it. They say that an arrest is not an automatic disqualification for serving on a jury. It shouldn't be, only a conviction if they're going to put rules out there. So they sent them back three times, and they deadlocked all three times. They're saying it's the same one. They're saying that. They said the district attorney has not yet announced whether the state will be retrying her. They don't have any option but to retry her. I don't care how they want to look at it. They're going to have to retry this woman. They have to. Well, when Elon Musk crossed the $1 trillion net worth threshold, the world scrambled for explanations. The companies, the risk-taking, the sheer volume of hours worked. But beneath all of it is a habit so quiet it barely makes the headlines, one he shares with Warren Buffett, Oprah Winfrey, and Bill Gates. It's called the five-hour rule. 1 hour a day, 5 days a week, devoted entirely to learning. No meetings, no output, just reading, thinking, and absorbing. I can see that. I probably need to do that as well. It's just amazing. It's just amazing. The first man in the world to reach $1 trillion. That's amazing. So, there you are. All right. So, give me a call this morning. I'll get your items on to buy, sell, or trade. I'm looking to see what else is in the news this morning. We'll see if there's other options as well. It's 9:27. I want to say good morning to a gentleman I got to talk with for a few minutes there yesterday. It was good to talk to him and get to know him there a little bit. Mr. Tony, I seen him coming out of Walmart yesterday morning, and I just want to say good morning to him. He says he listens every morning, and I appreciate him doing it. He's been doing it a long time, even before I was here. And that's been 45 years, folks. It'll be 45 years next year. So I'll be here March the 15th of 2027. I'll be celebrating.

0: So they're right there. Let's see who else we got in here. Haley Steinfeld and Josh Allen. Do I know them? Let's see. I'm looking to see. He played football. I don't know. Let's see. Yeah. He must play for the Buffalo Bills. I don't know who it was. She's an actress that was on Sinners. Okay, you got Sierra and Russell Wilson. Sierra's a singer, isn't she, Stephen? Okay. He must be a... Well, I said no. I don't know what he is, but Russell Wilson, I'm not sure what he does. Oh, he's a quarterback for the New York Giants. So, who'd you see play yesterday? Oh, the Jets. Olivia Culpo and Kristen McCaffrey.
1: Yeah, the Jets. The Titans didn't show up.
0: Oh. Well, somebody forgot to tell them.
1: Yeah.
0: Chanel Emmon and Dave Goshava, I guess. I was looking to see what she is. He's a New Orleans Saints defensive tackle. I was looking to see what she does, but I don't know. Some of these people, I don't know, Sydney Warner and Fred Warner. Don't know them either. Four-time Pro Bowler, Fred Warner. So, yeah. Haley Cavendish and Jake Ferguson. I'm sure he's some type of football. Miami Hurricanes basketball team. Normandy and DK Metcalf. And that's him right there. Yeah, so. All right, so... Anyway, all right, so I just missed a call. I just seen where the light just cut off, so call me back. Sorry about missing that there. So give me a call this morning. Sister Spirits, hey, you're looking for that favorite drink or maybe something new to try, you need to go up there and see Kim and the folks at Sister Spirits in Whitwell. You, either you're stocking up, you're celebrating, or looking for that perfect bottle, you need to get a hold of some of that. Bourbon, whiskey, rum, vodka, tequila, wine, beer, ready-to-drink cocktails. 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Good morning, Swap Shop.
2: Hey.
0: Yeah?
2: You see that Texas and Ohio State game?
0: I did not. Who won what?
2: That was a good game. Ohio State won the first half. They got about 20 points. And Texas came back to beat them by 1 point.
0: Well, I figured, see, that was my game of the week right there. That's the one I picked to be game of the week, even though I didn't watch it.
2: That was a good game.
0: Well, you know, Stephen went over to Nashville and seen the Titans and the Jet. Did you say the Jets, Stephen?
3: Yeah.
0: Stephen said that the Titans didn't show up.
2: Nah, they were down this year.
0: Yeah, they looked a little puny.
2: Yeah. I seen Titans played Seattle earlier in preseason.
3: They looked a little
2: cute. They didn't look as good.
0: Well, that's what Steven said. Steven said they didn't look good at all. So.
3: No, I was wondering if they'll let that
0: work in my So, well, I'm glad to see. So you're saying the Texas-Ohio State game was a good game?
2: Yeah, you didn't know who was going to win it to the end.
0: Well, that's the way it should be. Yeah, I hate to see when they...
2: Ohio State, they never lost a game after when they got 20 points ahead.
0: Until what, Saturday?
2: Saturday, yeah.
0: Well, I watched, I don't know, did you ever keep up with baseball? Did you watch the Braves game Saturday or Sunday? Sunday, yesterday. Did you keep up with it yesterday? Did you see that? That game was horrible. At the top of the eighth, it was tied 2-2.
2: Uh-huh.
0: Then at the middle of the road, halfway through the eighth inning, the Giants was ahead 8-2. Or not whoever was just playing. It wasn't the Giants.

0: It was a, I forget who they're playing, but they got beat like 8-2. It took three outs, two pitchers, and it cost them six runs.
1: Really?
0: So.
2: And if you're a Cowboys fan, this year is not
0: your year. Yeah, and Steven said if you're a Cowboys fan, this is not your year either.
1: No, they ain't doing too good either.
0: Well, now, Randy, I know who you cheer on in college ball, even if you don't tell nobody. But now, who is your college? I mean, who's your professional football team?
1: I tell you, they got their Alabama backup quarterback, Seattle.
0: Oh, that's right. So you're a Seahawks fan, huh?
1: Yeah.
0: Yeah. So, well, we'll see how you make it through the end of the season anyway.
1: Yeah, maybe they have a repeat.
0: Yeah, well, I'd love to see them go. So.
1: Yeah, they didn't they played a Milrow cold game in preseason.
0: Oh, okay. Well, who's what game's the Monday night game tonight?
1: I haven't even checked.
0: Yeah, I hadn't checked. I usually have it out here. It usually comes up on my feed, but I haven't seen it there this morning. So, see if it'll tell me. I was gonna see how you're gonna call it. Let's see, Monday night football tonight. Let's see who they're saying. That's fine. Just come on, tell me. All right, it's going to be Denver facing Kansas City. So who's going to take that? Did I lose you, Randy? Oh, there you are. Who's going to take between Denver? Huh?
1: Who do you say we're playing?
0: Denver and Kansas City.
1: Oh, okay.
0: So who's going to take that game?
1: I'm going to go KC.
0: All right, well, we're going to find out in the morning if you're right or not.
1: You know why, though?
0: Because you like the color of their jerseys.
1: No, tell me how
0: it's got. All right. All right. Well, you know me. I'm not a big owner of the football. All I know is I know a little bit about baseball, but just enough to get me in trouble. So.
1: I don't
0: keep up with enough to be able to tell, I reckon. So, well, we'll see how well you do in the morning, Randy. I appreciate you updating me there.
1: All right.
0: See,
1: you found out when they're going to make a game of this.
0: Yeah, it's at the end of the – yeah, they're going to do it October the 30th. They're going to do it on that Friday right before Halloween.
1: Oh, okay.
0: Yeah.
1: All right.
0: Thank you, Randy.
1: Okay.
0: See you, buddy.
1: All right.
0: Bye-bye. Well, Steven said that about the Cowboys, but, you know, they only lost by a touchdown and a two-point conversion. Giants beat them yesterday, 28-20. Let's see. Raiders beat the Dolphins by a couple. And the Vikings beat the Packers. Boy, the Vikings put it on the Packers there. All right. Hey, let's see what we got. Looking for the next great job or just the next great employee spotlight staff? Putting the right people in the right place. 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
3: 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Number 305-4404. I'm looking for a fire hauling trailer. Must be a factory built one. Don't have light fixtures, there's 30 of them. Mostly inside, but some outside fixtures, and they're all high dollar fixtures. I think I figured it roughly $4,000 worth of retail value if you bought them. $350 you get them. And I will break them up some separately. Have a PSE comp that has a couple extra fixtures added to it. It costs more than what I'm asking for, though, but $55 for it. And it's like brand new. Friend of mine is still looking for a BAR 270 cal rifle. Anybody has one, so call me, all of them. Put them in touch with each other. And also, my son has an ice machine. It's a thing that's still under the counter. They changed the color of the appliances, changed it out. Nothing wrong with it. It produces 60 pounds of ice a day. $200. 305-4404. Thank you much.
0: Thank you, Rick. See you, buddy.
3: See you.
0: Good morning, Swap Shop.
4: Yes, my number is 423-942-5364. And everybody lives Saturday school, but this work right by home.
0: So you just need somebody to do some work in your home, you said?
4: Around my home, yes.
0: Oh, around your home, like some outside work?
4: Yes.
0: Yeah, you're allowed to put that on because that's all you're asking for, so we can do that. Yes. All right, and I guess you're located in Jasper?
4: Yes.
0: All righty, I got you down. Let's see if we can find you somebody.
4: Okay, thank you.
0: All right, hey, she's needing some work done around outside her home. Give her a call, 942-5364 is that number to call. Also at 305-4404, he's always looking for property in the Jasper-Whitwell area. He's got the lighting, over 30 pieces there. 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He's got the PSC compound bow, got more add-ons than the what he's asking for the bow, which is like new. He's looking for a factory-built, it's not tandem, a dual-axle trailer. And I also got that ice machine for sale. Give me a call on any of those items, 305-4404. And once again, she's looking for someone to do some outside work. 942-5364 is that number to call. Castle's Outdoor Center, you've already seen this commercial. 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
0: All right, folks, we're back. Thanks for joining us. Thanks for being with us here this morning, Aaron. We're about 18 minutes before the top of the hour, headed into the 10 o'clock hour. 837-815-1, 837-8001 is those numbers to call. Looking for great deals without spending a fortune? You need to go see my friend Sharon up at the Bragg House Resale Store, where you'll find clothing, home decor, furniture, toys, household items, and treasures arriving all the time. Whether you're shopping for the family or hunting for that unique find, there's always something new waiting on the shelves. 13564 Highway 28 in Whitwell, right across from Castle's Outdoor Center and the Car Wash in Whitwell. She's there Thursday and Friday, 10 to 5, Saturday, 10 to 3. That's a Rag House Resale Store where there ain't no rags. All right, so it's one. Okay. All right. So I hope everybody is doing well out there. It's going to be a warm one, so you better get prepared for that. We're going to see mid-90s for the next 7 or 8 days, so you might as well get ready for it. So, looking to see, Well, more than 7 million Americans live with Alzheimer's, a debilitating condition that causes memory loss, trouble finding the right words, difficulty solving problems, and other issues. It gets progressively worse over time and the most common cause of dementia among older adults. While early diagnosis and treatment is an important way to manage the disease and prepare for forthcoming changes in cognition. They're saying researchers has looked into sleep patterns in more than 500 people from age 18 to 31 and 50 to 69 and found that older adults who experienced frequent awakenings while sleeping had a higher genetic risk of Alzheimer's. This micro awakenings happen before any symptoms occurs normally. They're otherwise healthy. The younger group who had frequent micro-awakenings throughout the night did not have the similar increased risk. I'm looking to see what they mean by that. They say it's quick surges of brain activity that doesn't necessarily wake someone up, but does disrupt sleep. They monitored the brain activity using an electrocephalograph. Oh, look at that. I pronounced that word. Yeah, you're welcome, folks. I got that. Anyway, I had that done before. That's what they put you on if you go through to have that sleep study, where it's not something you do at home. You go in that little room and they tell you to go to sleep and they stick a whole bunch of things on you. Yeah, well, that ain't a whole lot of fun. So it's kind of weird. I couldn't already sleep. That stuff hanging all over me or whatever. But that is one of those machines. All right. So there's a little knowledge for you there as well. Well, Jane Seymour reveals she celebrated her anniversary with her fiancé. I reckon Jane Seymour must have divorced James Keach, which is a brother to Stacey Keach. The actor played Mike Hammer. He also played in The Long Riders. Anybody seen one of the greatest westerns of the 80s? Was called The Long Riders. It had brothers in it. It had the Guest brothers, which is one of them is married to Jimmy Lee Curtis. It also had the Keach brothers, which was Stacy and James Keach. And James, of course, was married to Jane Seymour at the time. It also had the Carradine brothers, which it had David Carradine and had all three of the Carradine brothers, Robert, and had, I hate to say it, but it's my favorite one, Keith Carradine. Actually, he's the only one still living of the Keach brother, of the Carradine brothers. Had them in it. It also, I was trying to think who else it had in it. It had another set of brothers in it as well. Oh, it had the Quaid brothers, Randy and Dennis, in it. It was really good as well. But Jane Seymour, I got to meet her in Chattanooga. She was, I think it was Prophets or one of those there. She was in the mall there one day, and I went by there and got a chance to meet her and get a picture with her. Really, really great. So they're saying they're still missing over 150 on the Indonesian ferry, but they say a lot of times the ferry has people that jump on it that they don't get counted and stuff, so the number could go up as well. Let's see here. It says they've rated the 10 Oktoberfest beers, and the best one wasn't from Germany. Let's see if how they rated them here. How they tested them, it was blind taste test. I'm looking to see if they... best overall, the Texas-based Shiner beat out all the other ones, both American and German, to be crowned the favorite Oktoberstyle brew. Texas Bay is called Shiner Oktoberfest. Number two comes from the world's oldest brewer, continuous brewer. It is linked back to 1040 at a Benedictine monastery brewery. It was called Weizensniffer Festival. Yeah. I guess. Sorry, I messed that all up. Third place tie was Apollinator Oktoberfest and Sam Adams Oktoberfest. Oh, a third place had three of them. Barshawn, Apollinator, and Sam Adams. All of them had the Oktoberfest beer. Boy, you hear a lot about Sam Adams. They spend a lot of money. Okay, here we go. From best to worst, Yuling was number 9, Brooklyn Brewery, number 8, Hoffenbrauss, number 7, number 6, 6 Point, 5, Spaten, 4, Sierra Nevada, 3 was Pollier and Samuel Adams, 2 was Weizensniffer, and number 1 was Shiner. The only one I've seen Samuel Adams, I've seen Sierra Nevada, and I've seen the Yuling. Have not drunk, I never got to drink any of those, by the way. And I was trying to see if they rated it. They had all these. Seeing, I was waiting to see if they made a list of them. Some of the oldest breweries, and they say it's the oldest brewery brands in the U.S. You had Yuling is the oldest, I think. Minus is number 2. Pabst, 1844. Stroh's. Boy, Stroh's was fire brewed. Boy, it was bitter. Wow. The only beer worse than Stroh's was a Heineken to me. Miller, 1855. Anheuser-Busch, which would they pop up a Budweiser there. Stevens Point, which is one I have not heard of. Schnell's, I've seen it. Their biggest beer, they used to call them Snowstorms. I remember that. Ham, I remember those as well, 1865. They were started by German immigrants in Minnesota, by the way. Liegenkrulls, I've seen those, never tasted those. Of course, folks, I hadn't drank anything in 26 years now. Coors Banquet, I always won mine. I like Coors pretty well, especially the barrel bottles, kind of like the Sterlings. Genesee, why don't I get the feeling that Genesee, you know the Genesee beer, you know what you think of when you hear that name, right, Stephen? You think of Italian, but it was actually a German immigrant that arrived in New York City. But they say the story was the guy starting it needed to borrow a little money, and the Genesee crime family give him a little money but to name it that, but they're saying no. They're saying that Genesee was bought, got National Bohemian, don't know that one. Nergestat, never seen that one. But there you are. I don't know how we got led to that, but there we went. Okay. All right, so the memory tree. Don't let your priceless memories fade away. Bring them to Miss Diane Glenn. She can take their faded photographs, those VHS tapes, 8mm movies, microcassettes, custom scrapbooks people has made over in the past or stuck in pictures in there with tape, you know, and maybe she can help you bring those memories back to life. Located at 713-899-7864. That's where you reach her right now. She's got a new office or a new store she's getting built up right now. 713-899-7864. Again, give her a call there, and she will get with you on anything that you need. Yesterday's memories and tomorrow's treasures. That is a Memory Tree LLC. All right. So, Kate Ping wasn't concerned about the bloating in her abdomen. She's too busy running two family businesses and worrying about her son, who's about to undergo open heart surgery. Well, She was always struggling a little bit with gut and digestive issues when she was stressed, so she just talked it up to that. When her symptoms didn't recede after 2 months, after her son's successful operation, she made an appointment with her doctor. She was so bloated it felt tender under her belly button. So she scheduled a colonoscopy, and she said, but the nurse practitioner she saw surprised her and ordered a CT scan. In my head, I'm thinking, that's weird. Why did she do that? She has stage 4 ovarian cancer. The disease had spread throughout her body. People that had stage 4 ovarian cancer had a 30% chance of surviving an additional 5 years. I was completely shocked, though. My husband and I were like deer in headlights. She said family care doctor helped her get with an oncologist who was treating her. It's always diagnosed in the advanced stages. There is no test for the disease, and its symptoms are often subtle. It is the fifth leading cause of cancer death in women in the United States. They call the disease very insidious. Notice that many of the symptoms are similar to signs of menopause and more mild conditions. She struggled with the treatment regimen. She lost her hair and dealt with the side effects. Each cycle knocked her out of commission for about a week. Her numbers kept improving, though, and the constant encouragement from her husband kept her going. Her cancer was so advanced, they determined the best course of action would be chemotherapy to shrink the tumors as well. But actually, she's doing pretty well right now. She is in remission and hopefully for a long life there. Good morning, Swap Shop.
8: Well, good morning, Mr. Travis. How are you doing this morning?
0: I'm doing all right, Paul. How are you?
8: I'm doing good. To stay cool and hydrated, right?
0: Yes, sir, because that's all we can do today.
8: That's right. All righty, I got this big announcement I need to make, sir.
0: All right, go ahead.
8: All righty. We're having a big gospel singing at the Marion County Park on this coming Saturday, September the 19th, beginning at 10 a.m., and the Marion County Park is located at 9696 Highway 41 in Jasper, Tennessee. And the singers of this coming Saturday is going to be Truly Blessed, Highly Favored 3, Glory Bound Warrior, Renee Barton, Angela Carter, Jerry Hall, Greg Finch, Donna Davis, Dwight Sanders, Darlene Johnson, Gary Keith, Calvary's Way, His Call, Pat and Ray Phillip, Dale Bolton, Calvary's Blend, The Neals, The Brown Family, Paige and Mark Wilson. Brother Mark Wilson will be preaching, and Brother Chad Davis and Little Harmony. And we invite each and every one to come out and support this big gospel singing at the Marion County Park on this Saturday. The only thing that we ask is that you please bring a lawn chair and bring your own picnic lunch if you're planning on staying for a while. And if you need more information on that, you can call me or text me at 423-203-7182. And I appreciate that, Mr. Travis.
0: All right. Have a good day, Paul.
8: Well, you do the same, buddy. Stay cool, my friend.
0: See you, buddy. Bye-bye.
8: See you, buddy. Bye-bye.
0: All right. 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That's the Kimball Speedy Living Tire Center, where they get you in, get you down, get you out, get you back on the road. So it is 5 minutes before the top of the hour. And, of course, while you're over there, stop by. They do have the sweet potatoes in while they last. They've only got part of a basket, part of a box left. Beautiful sweet potatoes. Big sweet potatoes. The nice ribbons. Boy, they look so, so good. Get up there and get you some while there's some. They ain't going to be no more till it rains good where they can dig any more of them out there. So you want to get what you can get while you can get them. So get up there and see them today along with the other fresh fall produce and late summer produce they got coming in up there. That's Crawford's Produce and the old Marion County News Building right across from Kimball Speedy Lube and Tire Center. 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All right, that's going to do it for us. Thanks for joining us. Thanks for being with us. Thanks for hanging out with us here this morning. It is great to have you here this morning, but we're going to let Sherry Farmer take the lead. So you'll have a great day. Stay warm. Stay cool. Stay hydrated. Don't get out in the sun in the middle of the day if you don't have to there. And if you do like I do and you walk, make sure you know where the shade is. Carry your water with you and be careful out there, folks. Have a great day. Don't forget 6 o'clock tonight with your host, Sean Dunwoody, and Time Out. We'll talk to you again in the morning. Here comes Sherry Farmer. So long, everybody.
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0: Michael L. Brown, known as Mike, age 64, Jasper, passed away on Thursday following a short hospital stay. Funeral services will be held today at 2 p.m. in the funeral home chapel of Whitwell Memorial Funeral Home. Military honors provided by the Sequatchie Valley Honor Guard and a private burial will be on Tuesday at the Chattanooga National Cemetery. 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
2: ABC News, I'm Sherry Preston. A call for more regulation from some of the top AI companies in the world.
3: Anthropic and OpenAI say they will put in place third-party monitors to evaluate the safety of their platforms. Anthropic is also calling for legislation that would force the companies to be more transparent, but they are not saying that they will stop releasing new AI models. And Anthropic is still on track to go public as soon as next month in what is expected to be the biggest IPO ever.
2: ABC's Elizabeth Schulze. President Trump said just a few moments ago on social media, any efforts to limit the technology is part of a conspiracy. He goes on to say that the only guardrails that AI needs is a strong and smart, high IQ president. Crucial Saudi Arabian oil pipeline hit by strikes will likely be out of service for several weeks. Brent crude trading at $108 a barrel. Investigators say their investigation into the death of actress Hayden Panettiere last month is focusing on what drugs may have played a role in her passing and where they came from. This is ABC News.
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13: Heating up out there again for your afternoon. Mostly sunny skies. Highs lower to middle 90s tonight. Fair lows into the upper 60s to around 70. For Tuesday into the midweek, not much change. Still looking dry for the next several days and quite hot with highs through Thursday into the mid 90s. 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And I'm Chief Meteorologist Patrick Hoare.
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0: rethink some things. That is Luke Combs. And they have rethunk the name. Yeah, they did some thinking about it, and they are going to change the name of the Nashville Airport. So Nashville International Airport will indeed be renamed after the late Dolly Parton. So they voted on that change, and I'm pretty excited about it. Next month, I don't travel a whole lot, but next month I'm actually going to be going through Nashville International Airport, which will be Dolly Parton Airport. So hopefully they'll have some signage up and I can take some photos and share with you. So if you get there before I do and the pictures are up, make sure you share, okay? So hit me up on the socials. Jake Owen is next with Barefoot Blue Jean Night.
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0: Corey Kent with Empty Words. Much congratulations to Judge Judy. She is really going to retire, apparently. She's really going to hang up her robe. She's saying she's done when it comes to working. Her final episode of her current show, Judy Justice, will air on October 22nd. Now, her son, Adam Levy, he will be taking over the courtroom duties in a new syndicated small claims program called Adam's Law, which is set to premiere September 14th. So I'm glad that she is stepping down, taking a little time out for herself, you know, and just to breathe a little easier to where she won't have to be anywhere at a certain time. She's on her time now. But yeah, I would love to be that lucky, you know, to be able to, you know, be 83 and still working on the radio. Oh, it would make me so happy. Fingers crossed. On the way, we got Stella Lefty with Boston.
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10: Now your 104.9 The River Tennessee Valley forecast. Heating up out there again for your afternoon. Mostly sunny skies. Highs lower to middle 90s tonight. Fair. Lows into the upper 60s to around 70. For Tuesday into the midweek, not much change. Still looking dry for the next several days and quite hot with highs through Thursday into the mid 90s. 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Open all year long, All-Star Halloween, 970 Highway 53, Calhoun. And I'm Chief Meteorologist Patrick Hoare.
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2: ABC News, I'm Sherry Preston. Artificial intelligence stocks are sliding worldwide after industry leaders warned a slowdown is needed for safety. Jeetu Patel is president and chief product officer for Cisco. He says in many cases, AI agents have moved beyond that.
3: We have moved from the era where we were actually interacting with chatbots where a human would ask a question and get an answer to now these agents that are autonomously conducting work for us. Now, the way I think about agents is they're like teenagers. They are supremely intelligent. They don't really have a fear of consequence, and they exercise poor judgment quite frequently. And so we have to make sure that we can apply some level of guardrails.
2: President Trump writes on social media today, the only guardrails AI needs is a strong and smart, high IQ president. Tech stocks lagging today amid all the news about AI. Four people in Miami hospitalized after a crane collapse. Two of those recovering were trapped and had to be freed. This is ABC News.
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are rolling through your Monday one great song at a time. Going to get to a favorite from Toby Keith. Also, Hudson Westbrook coming up. But right now, it's Jordan Davis.

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0: Painted You Pretty, that is Hudson Westbrook. Ooh, the revenge dress. A lot of ladies have those, and Princess Diana definitely had one. And that dress going up on the auction block and expected to get up to $300,000. It became one of the world's most famous dresses when Diana stepped out of a car wearing it back in June of 1994, just as her ex, you know, Prince Charles, admitted to having an affair with Camilla Parker Bowles during a national television interview. So, yeah, if you remember that moment, this is quite the dress. So, wonder who's going to get it. I hope they tell us who wins. And will they wear it or will it be put in a museum? I have a feeling they'll put it in a museum. I'd be afraid to wear it. Luke Bryan is next with Country and She Knows It.
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9: Heating up out there again for your afternoon. Mostly sunny skies, highs lower to middle 90s. Tonight, fair lows into the upper 60s to around 70. For Tuesday, into the midweek, not much change. Still looking dry for the next several days and quite hot with highs through Thursday into the mid-90s. 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And I'm Chief Meteorologist Patrick Hoare.
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0: That's Jaded from Coe Witzel and Ella Langley. It's time for your random stat of the day. And since it's Monday, I thought this would be perfect and maybe we can keep track. Right? So according to a recent survey, they found that on average, you get interrupted 17 times per week at work. I feel like that's what I get per day. But 17 times per week. Okay, that's how many times you get interrupted. So keep track of that, okay? And let me know. That's numbers high or you think that number's low? I think it's low. Shaboozy and Jelly Roll are next with Amen.
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10: Heating up out there again for your afternoon, mostly sunny skies, highs lower to middle 90s tonight, fair lows into the upper 60s to around 70. For Tuesday into the midweek, not much change, still looking dry for the next several days and quite hot with highs through Thursday into the mid 90s. 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And I'm Chief Meteorologist Patrick Hoare.
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2: ABC News, I'm Chuck Sievertson. A big public debate goes on today among government leaders and business bigwigs about slowing down artificial intelligence. Anthropic and OpenAI say they will put in place third-party monitors to evaluate the safety of their platforms. Anthropic also calling for legislation forcing transparency. There's an apparent difference between Vice President Vance and President Trump on handling AI. Vance this morning urging smart and thoughtful regulation.
3: I don't think Americans should be scared of anything. I think that we have to be mindful that there are risks, there are downsides to anything, and that's certainly true of AI.
2: President Trump today saying he is the best guardrail on his social media platform, writing the only AI barriers should come from a strong and smart president. Oil prices are spiking, not just over reduced traffic in the Strait of Hormuz, but the closing of Saudi Arabia's east-west pipeline. Bob Mackie, famed fashion and costume designer, dead at 87. This is ABC News.
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7: For Sequatchie Valley Now, it's time for local news on your Monday. I'm Lucky Knot. Marion County man fires at deputies, later arrested. We have this report.
8: Marion County deputies say Jacob Russell Terry opened fire on them while they attempted to serve a Hamilton County sexual battery warrant on September 10th. Deputies reported to Dixie Lane on Suck Creek Mountain. As they tried to make contact, Terry allegedly shot five times through a window with a .44 Magnum. He surrendered before backup arrived. Terry faces aggravated assault and reckless endangerment charges in Marion County and is currently jailed. For Sequatchie Valley Now, I'm Hale Allen.
7: State Route 108 in Gridley Lager was shut down early Saturday afternoon. Pedestrians were struck by a vehicle. At least one person was killed and four others injured. No names have been released. We'll follow up on this story. On Thursday morning, Dunlap Fire Department reported to a garage storage building fire on Hickory Street. The building and contents were destroyed. There was also fire and heat damage to a motorcycle and a pickup truck. For complete information on all of today's news, go to svalleynow.com. There you'll also find the arrest reports for Marion and Sequatchie counties. 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

0: I didn't come here to leave. That is Chris Young. So, it seems like a lot of people either love candy corn or no, they don't. I actually like the candy corn that has the brown in it. It's chocolate, I think. So I really like that one. It's like the orange, yellow, brown little kernels. Anyway, that one's my favorite. But you can actually smell like candy corn. So let's say you don't like to eat it, but you like the smell of it. This is perfect because Brock's has created a fragrance. Of course, it's limited edition. Du candy corn. Does that sound French enough? Yeah, not really. But it's $22 and it's a blend of creamy vanilla, sponge sugar, and honey. And it smells that, you know, that sweet scent of candy corn. And each bottle comes with a bag of classic candy corn. But like I said, limited edition. And they're going to release it in two online drops. The first being September 22nd. The second, October 1st. Okay. And again, only while supplies last. So head on over to Brock's website. And the 22nd, as we begin fall, you could smell like candy corn. Morgan Wallen is up next with Been By Now.
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15: Heating up out there again for your afternoon. Mostly sunny skies. Highs lower to middle 90s tonight. Fair lows into the upper 60s to around 70. For Tuesday into the midweek, not much change. Still looking dry for the next several days and quite hot with highs through Thursday into the mid 90s. 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And I'm Chief Meteorologist Patrick Hoare.
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0: What took you so long? That is Jacob Hackworth. Happy birthday if today is your special day. Some of the celebrities you share your big day with include Walter Koenig. He is now 80. He was from Star Trek. John Barry, who sings Your Love Amazes Me. Yeah, he's 67. And so is Mary Crosby. Faith Ford from Murphy Brown and Hope and Faith. She's now 62. Michelle Stafford is 61. Dan Cortez is 59. Kimberly Williams Paisley. Yeah, Brad's wife. She's now 55. Andrew Lincoln is 53. And Danielle Peck, Finding a Good Man. Love that song. She's now 48. Happy birthday, everybody. Have a good one. Blake Shelton is up next.
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11: Heating up out there again for your afternoon. Mostly sunny skies. Highs lower to middle 90s tonight. Fair Lows into the upper 60s to around 70. For Tuesday into the midweek, not much change. Still looking dry for the next several days and quite hot with highs through Thursday into the mid-90s. 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And I'm Chief Meteorologist Patrick Hoar.
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2: ABC News, I'm Chuck Sievertson. Breaking news, the Trump Environmental Protection Agency says it's eliminating a rule that limits planet-warming pollution from coal and gas-fired power plants. Drivers and three workers are injured but not seriously after a huge construction crane fell onto a roadway in Miami, crashing down on top of three cars. At the scene, ABC's Victor Akendo.
3: Officials with the City of Miami Fire Rescue tell me that when they arrived on the scene and saw all of this, they were preparing for a very bad day, but incredibly, nobody here died.
2: The Department of Homeland Security says it's arrested a former high-ranking Iraqi intelligence officer. A group of Democratic-led cities and states are suing the Trump administration over a new rule that would give immigration officials more discretion to deny entry or green cards to immigrants who claim public benefits, including school meals or food stamps. Oil prices going up and then settling down again. This is ABC News.
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We're going to get to Cole Swindell. Lainey Wilson and John Mayer, they're coming up as well right after Killing Me from Parker McCollum.

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0: That's Lainey Wilson with Phone, Keys, Wallet. And, you know, she's getting ready to unlock the new music that she's been working on for quite a while. And it does sound like her new single with John Mayer that we just heard is just the beginning.
1: To tell you the truth, we were already in the kitchen cooking it up before Whirlwind was even out. I feel like we're always writing because I don't feel like I'm myself if I'm not creating and writing. I feel like that's the thing that like gets me through all the busyness and all the other parts of the job that exist. I think people are really going to love what we've been working on. I mean, of course, I'm partial, but I think it definitely is going to like show another side of my artistry while always staying true to myself. But the more life I live, the more experience I have, the more I realize I've got more to say and share, and it's going to be good.
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9: Fair, dry, and continued quite hot out there through your evening hours tonight. Lows falling into the upper 60s to around 70. For Tuesday, into the midweek, not much change. Looking dry for the next several days and quite hot for this time of year with highs into the mid-90s through Thursday. 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And I'm Chief Meteorologist Patrick Hoare.
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0: Dan and Shay with Say So. I've got a good story for you. This is a positive, good one. Okay, World War II veteran. His name is Weldon Kenneth Bowen. And he recently turned 100. And what did he want for his birthday? He wanted 100 birthday cards. Well, guess what? This Texas veteran, yeah, he was a Marine during World War II. And he ended up with 4,000 cards. I love it that that many people wrote him and sent him birthday cards. That is just the sweetest thing. So, see, I told you, good things happen in this world. And I don't know if Mr. Bowen is listening. But if by chance he is, or if you know him, definitely tell him that we're thinking of him and that we thank him for his service and all of our veterans and current military men and women. We thank you. Thinking about you all the time and putting out positive vibes for good things and to stay safe. Jason Aldean is next with My Kind of Party.
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0: Howdy. That was Cole Goodwin. I'm Sherry Farmer. I hope you had a wonderful weekend. I finally got to go to a NASCAR race, my very first one. It was a good time out at the Enjoy Illinois 300 at Worldwide Technology Raceway at Gateway. So a good time. And Kyle Larson ended up winning in double overtime. And we're talking like they had the track there had a record 17 cautions in the race. So it kept starting and stopping, and then it was something. And it was really hot. But again, congratulations to Kyle. He ended up breaking a 51 race winless drought for himself. So good for him. And it was just a great time. If you have never been to a NASCAR race, definitely try to get that done. Get that on that bucket list and check it off soon, because it was well worth it. It was a good time. And if you want to see some of the videos I took, just head on over to my Facebook page, search for Sherry Farmer, or on Instagram, I'm Sherry M. Farmer. Ella Langley is up next with Love and Life Again.
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10: Fair, dry, and continued quite hot out there through your evening hours. Tonight, lows falling into the upper 60s to around 70. For Tuesday, into the midweek, not much change, looking dry for the next several days, and quite hot for this time of year, with highs into the mid-90s through Thursday. 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
2: 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Oil prices staying over $100 a barrel. Diesel fuel for trucks transporting many things you may need is at record high prices. Primary reason why diesel fuel is so high, from Gas Buddy senior analyst Patrick Don.
3: Traditionally, Russia is a producer of 1 out of every 9 barrels of diesel produced globally. That number is now 0.
2: Russia
3: has banned the export of diesel.
2: An important Saudi oil pipeline will mostly be out of service for weeks following an attack last week. See two regional officials. Iran denies it was involved. A group of Democratic-led cities and states are suing the Trump administration over a new rule that would give immigration officials more discretion to deny entry or green cards to immigrants who claim public benefits, including school meals or food stamps. Costume designer Bob Mackie has died at 87. Big clients included Carol Burnett and Cher. This is ABC News.
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7: Good morning. Traffic's moving right now down 75 as you come over White Oak Mountain in from Cleveland, Bradley County. A little bit of radar earlier on 75 through that northern section of North Georgia as you come up through Catoosa County as it builds down Amicola right off Devon Parkway on Amicola all the way down to Riverside. If you get locked out of your house or your car, it's okay. Call Rick's Lock and Key today, 892-1700. I'm Commander Chuck with your on-time traffic.
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4: He's a ranch hand in a pinch, man. 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She did him dirty, took him to the

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11: Good morning. Traffic's moving right now down 75 as you come over White Oak Mountain in from Cleveland, Bradley County. A little bit of radar earlier on 75 through that northern section of North Georgia as you come up through Catoosa County as it builds down in Nicola right off Devon Parkway on M. Nicola all the way down to Riverside. If you get locked out of your house or your car, it's okay. 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I'm Commander Chuck with your on-time traffic.
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17: Fair, dry, and continued quite hot out there through your evening hours tonight. Lows falling into the upper 60s to around 70. For Tuesday into the midweek, not much change. Looking dry for the next several days and quite hot for this time of year with highs into the mid-90s through Thursday. 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

0: Latest one from Blake Shelton. It is good to have him back in the fold. And his latest one, Let Him In Anyway. We were listening when you said you want more of that song. Those songs, you know and love. And a perfect example on the way from Thomas Rhett with Riley Green. Got a buddy duet from a couple of summers back.
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3: Good morning. Traffic's moving right now down 75 as you come over White Oak Mountain in from Cleveland, Bradley County. A little bit of radar earlier on 75 through that northern section of North Georgia as you come up through Catoosa County as it builds down Amicola right off Devon Parkway on Amicola all the way down to Riverside. If you get locked out of your house or your car, it's okay. 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I'm Commander Chuck with your on-time traffic.
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0: Carter Faith working alongside Wyatt Flores. Collaboration's very much in style right now, and is nothing better to do. And one good duet deserves another one. This time, Lauren Elena with Chase Matthew. Massive duet, just a couple minutes off.
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5: Good morning. Traffic's moving right now down 75 as you come over White Oak Mountain in from Cleveland, Bradley County. A little bit of radar earlier on 75 through that northern section of North Georgia as you come up through Catoosa County as it builds down in Nicola right off Devon Parkway on M. Nicola all the way down the Riverside. If you get locked out of your house or your car, it's okay. Call Rick's Lock and Key today, 892-1700. I'm Commander Chuck with your on-time traffic.
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8: Fair, dry, and continued quite hot out there through your evening hours tonight. Lows falling into the upper 60s to around 70. For Tuesday into the midweek, not much change, looking dry for the next several days and quite hot for this time of year with highs into the mid-90s through Thursday. 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
2: ABC News, I'm Chuck Sievertson. Mahmoud Khalil, the Columbia grad student detained by ICE last year, is filing a lawsuit against the university. Khalil says the Columbia administration not only failed to keep Palestinian students like him safe, but hired private investigators to keep tabs on him.
3: They barred me from campus. The only time they emailed us was actually to ask us to leave Columbia housing.
2: Columbia hasn't responded to the suit. President Trump says Ukraine and Russia have agreed not to target each other's energy facilities, blaming high diesel prices on that war. But no confirmation from Russia, and Ukraine's president says he'd agree to that condition if allies can get a commitment from Russia. An important Saudi oil pipeline will mostly be out of service for weeks following an attack last week, say two regional officials. Iran denies it was involved in the attack. Yemen's Houthi rebels, backed by Iran, have seized more oil routes, strategic islands in the Red Sea. This is ABC News.
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7: Good afternoon. It's heavy now at times 24 here at Market Street, just trying to get up through the ridge cut in both directions where it's slow at times. On 24 here through Moccasin Bend, exercise some patience out here and watch for radar, especially traveling 75 right now over White Oak Mountain. It's building pretty good up through there. Northbound 75, pushing up towards the Cleveland area. St. Jude's Children's Research Hospital, leading the way the world understands, treats, and helps defeat childhood cancer. Log on right now, stjude.org. I'm Commander Chuck with your on-time traffic.
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0: He went to Nashville strictly to be a songwriter, later becoming a performer as well, and carving out a pretty solid spot for himself. Randy Houser and Back in the Bottle. Got the Zach Brown Band on the way. Zach top two, and maybe somebody not named Zach as well. We'll find out.
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8: Good afternoon. It's heavy now at times. 24 here at Market Street, just trying to get up through the ridge cut in both directions where it's slow at times. On 24 here through Moccasin Bend, exercise some patience out here and watch for radar, especially traveling 75 right now over White Oak Mountain. It's building pretty good up through there. Northbound 75, pushing up towards the Cleveland area. St. Jude's Children's Research Hospital, leading the way the world understands, treats and helps defeat childhood cancer. Log on right now, stjude.org. I'm Commander Chuck with your on-time traffic.
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16: Fair, dry, and continued quite hot out there through your evening hours tonight. Lows falling into the upper 60s to around 70. For Tuesday into the midweek, not much change. Looking dry for the next several days and quite hot for this time of year with highs into the mid-90s through Thursday. 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And I'm Chief Meteorologist Patrick Hoare.
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0: Medicine comes to us courtesy of Megan Maroney. Seems like everybody's got a side hustle, and she is no different. Got a collaboration going with a chicken strip chain. Dan and Shay on the way. Song that was a sizable crossover hit for him. Plus, we'll hear from Jason Aldean.
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3: Good afternoon. It's heavy now at times 24 here at Market Street, just trying to get up through the Ridge Cut in both directions where it's slow at times. On 24 here through Moccasin Bend, exercise some patience out here and watch for radar, especially traveling 75 right now over White Oak Mountain. It's building pretty good up through there. Northbound 75, pushing up towards the Cleveland area. St. Jude's Children's Research Hospital, leading the way the world understands, treats, and helps defeat childhood cancer. Log on right now, stjude.org. I'm Commander Chuck with your on-time traffic.
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6: Good afternoon. It's heavy now at times 24 here at Market Street, just trying to get up through the ridge cut in both directions where it's slow at times. On 24 here through Moccasin Bend, exercise some patience out here and watch for radar, especially traveling 75 right now over White Oak Mountain. It's building pretty good up through there. Northbound 75, pushing up towards the Cleveland area. St. Jude's Children's Research Hospital, leading the way the world understands, treats, and helps defeat childhood cancer. Log on right now, stjude.org. I'm Commander Chuck with your on-time traffic.
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12: Fair, dry, and continued quite hot out there through your evening hours tonight. Lows falling into the upper 60s to around 70. For Tuesday, into the midweek, not much change. Looking dry for the next several days and quite hot for this time of year with highs into the mid-90s through Thursday. 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And I'm Chief Meteorologist Patrick Corr.
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2: ABC News, I'm Chuck Sievertson. Amid a big public debate today between government and industry leaders about slowing down artificial intelligence to make sure it's safe, House Speaker Mike Johnson says lawmakers need to act, but they need to make sure that the U.S. is the leader on AI.
3: I called for a meeting of the platform providers. I think the president is going to summon everyone together, probably at the White House. I expect that happens into this week or early next week. That hasn't been scheduled yet, but it's in process.
2: Though President Trump says Ukraine and Russia have agreed not to target each other's energy facilities, blaming high diesel prices on that war, there's no confirmation from Russia and Ukraine's president demanding Russia agree. An important Saudi oil pipeline will mostly be out of service for weeks following an attack last week, say two regional officials. Mahmoud Khalil, the Columbia grad student detained by ICE last year, is filing a lawsuit against the university, citing failure to keep him safe. This is ABC News.
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10: For Sequatchie Valley Now, it's time for local news on your Monday. I'm Lucky Knott. Marion County man fires at deputies, later arrested. We have this report.
11: Marion County deputies say Jacob Russell Terry opened fire on them while they attempted to serve a Hamilton County sexual battery warrant on September 10th. Deputies reported to Dixie Lane on Suck Creek Mountain. As they tried to make contact, Terry allegedly shot five times through a window with a .44 Magnum. He surrendered before backup arrived. Terry faces aggravated assault and reckless endangerment charges in Marion County and is currently jailed. For Sequatchie Valley Now, I'm Hale Allen.
10: State Route 108 in Gridley Lager was shut down early Saturday afternoon. Pedestrians were struck by a vehicle. At least one person was killed and four others injured. No names have been released. We'll follow up on this story. On Thursday morning, Dunlap Fire Department reported to a garage storage building fire on Hickory Street. The building and contents were destroyed. There was also fire and heat damage to a motorcycle and a pickup truck. For complete information on all of today's news, go to svalleynow.com. There you'll also find the arrest reports for Marion and Sequatchie counties. For the River 104.9 and Country Roads 93.3, I'm Lucky Knott.
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14: Good afternoon. They were putting out a grass fire up in Bradley County a few minutes ago, northbound 75 before you get to Georgetown Road. Again, be careful up through that stretch of Bradley County. It was running slow just a few minutes ago. As it builds even more on 24 East here at Market Street, trying to get up into the ridge cut. 153 looks like it was starting to slow down southbound as you merge onto I-75 there, almost all the way back to Lee Highway. Hey, check out the animals that are available for adoption right now at the McCamey Animal Center. I'm Commander Chuck, your on-time traffic.
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0: Well, we are playing it for you. The best country. That includes fresh news songs as well as the ones we know and love. Got a buddy duet on the way, Post Malone, Blake Shelton, and one we could sing along with from country music's mountain man, Dierks Bentley, just around the corner.
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7: Good afternoon. They were putting out a grass fire up in Bradley County a few minutes ago, northbound 75 before you get to Georgetown Road. Again, be careful up through that stretch of Bradley County. It was running slow just a few minutes ago. As it builds even more on 24 East here at Market Street, trying to get up into the ridge cut. 153 looks like it was starting to slow down southbound as you merge onto I-75 there, almost all the way back to Lee Highway. Hey, check out the animals that are available for adoption right now at the McCamey Animal Center. I'm Commander Chuck, your on-time traffic.
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10: Fair, dry, and continued quite hot out there through your evening hours tonight. Lows falling into the upper 60s to around 70. For Tuesday, into the midweek, not much change. Looking dry for the next several days and quite hot for this time of year, with highs into the mid-90s through Thursday. 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And I'm Chief Meteorologist Patrick Hoare.
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0: A completely self-taught Texas country star, Hudson Westbrook, his name, and has painted you pretty. College football season in full swing. 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
3: Good afternoon. They were putting out a grass fire up in Bradley County a few minutes ago, northbound 75 before you get to Georgetown Road. Again, be careful up through that stretch of Bradley County. It was running slow just a few minutes ago. As it builds even more on 24 East here at Market Street, trying to get up into the ridge cut. 153 looks like it was starting to slow down southbound as you merge onto I-75 there, almost all the way back to Lee Highway. Hey, check out the animals that are available for adoption right now at the McCamey Animal Center. I'm Commander Chuck, your on-time traffic.
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2: I knew I'd see her around. 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
8: Good afternoon. They were putting out a grass fire up in Bradley County a few minutes ago, northbound 75 before you get to Georgetown Road. Again, be careful up through that stretch of Bradley County. It was running slow just a few minutes ago. As it builds even more on 24 East here at Market Street, trying to get up into the ridge cut. 153 looks like it was starting to slow down southbound as you merge onto I-75 there, almost all the way back to Lee Highway. Hey, check out the animals that are available for adoption right now at the McCamey Animal Center. I'm Commander Chuck, your on-time traffic.
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12: Fair, dry, and continued quite hot out there through your evening hours tonight. Lows falling into the upper 60s to around 70. For Tuesday into the midweek, not much change, looking dry for the next several days and quite hot for this time of year, with highs into the mid-90s through Thursday. 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
2: ABC News, I'm Chuck Sievertson. With industry leaders urging AI development be slowed down and having some government regulation to make sure it's safe, House Speaker Mike Johnson says industry leaders and the president will meet this week or next.
3: Obviously, there's a need for guardrails, but there's also a keen need for the industry to self-regulate and self-monitor and report to us. And so we're going to be talking about all that.
2: President Trump says Ukraine and Russia have agreed not to target each other's energy facilities, blaming record high diesel prices on that war. But Ukraine's president says Russia would have to agree, and it hasn't confirmed. A group of Democratic-led cities and states are suing the Trump administration over a new rule that would give immigration officials more discretion to deny entry or green cards to immigrants who claim public benefits, including school meals or food stamps. Wall Street major indexes closed lower. This is ABC News.
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10: For Sequatchie Valley Now, it's time for local news on your Monday. I'm Lucky Knott. Marion County man fires at deputies, later arrested. We have this report.
11: Marion County deputies say Jacob Russell Terry opened fire on them while they attempted to serve a Hamilton County sexual battery warrant on September 10th. Deputies reported to Dixie Lane on Suck Creek Mountain. As they tried to make contact, Terry allegedly shot five times through a window with a .44 Magnum. He surrendered before backup arrived. Terry faces aggravated assault and reckless endangerment charges in Marion County and is currently jailed. For Sequatchie Valley Now, I'm Hale Allen.
10: State Route 108 in Gridley Lager was shut down early Saturday afternoon. Pedestrians were struck by a vehicle. At least one person was killed and four others injured. No names have been released. We'll follow up on this story. On Thursday morning, Dunlap Fire Department reported to a garage storage building fire on Hickory Street. The building and contents were destroyed. There was also fire and heat damage to a motorcycle and a pickup truck. For complete information on all of today's news, go to svalleynow.com. There you'll also find the arrest reports for Marion and Sequatchie counties. For the River 104.9 and Country Roads 93.3, I'm Lucky Knott.
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14: Good afternoon. They were putting out a grass fire up in Bradley County a few minutes ago, northbound 75 before you get to Georgetown Road. Again, be careful up through that stretch of Bradley County. It was running slow just a few minutes ago. As it builds even more on 24 East here at Market Street, trying to get up into the ridge cut. 153 looks like it was starting to slow down southbound as you merge onto I-75 there, almost all the way back to Lee Highway. Hey, check out the animals that are available for adoption right now at the McCamey Animal Center. I'm Commander Chuck, your on-time traffic.
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0: on the road alongside Thomas Rhett this fall. That is quite the 1-2 punch. Zach John King and his breakout single right there. And his Get to Drinking. Coming up, a gal who is just white hot these days. Everybody wants a piece of her. Ella Langley. We'll hear from her in just a couple.
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9: Good afternoon. They were putting out a grass fire up in Bradley County a few minutes ago, northbound 75 before you get to Georgetown Road. Again, be careful up through that stretch of Bradley County. It was running slow just a few minutes ago. As it builds even more on 24 East here at Market Street, trying to get up into the ridge cut. 153 looks like it was starting to slow down southbound as you merge onto I-75 there, almost all the way back to Lee Highway. Hey, check out the animals that are available for adoption right now at the McCamey Animal Center. I'm Commander Chuck, your on-time traffic.
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7: Now your 104.9 The River Tennessee Valley forecast.
14: Fair skies will continue through your nighttime hours. Overnight lows into the upper 60s to near 70. Could see a little patchy late fog. For Tuesday through the midweek, not much change. Mostly sunny, dry for the next several days, and quite hot for the afternoons. Highs into the mid-90s, lows of around 70. 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

0: was part of a touring Western swing band when he was just 11, and he has come a very long way since, but was off to a great start at such an early age. Corey Kent and his Empty Words. Post Malone on the way, Billboard Magazine's Song of the Summer 2024, and we'll hear from Florida Georgia Line, too. 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
3: Good afternoon. They were putting out a grass fire up in Bradley County a few minutes ago, northbound 75 before you get to Georgetown Road. Again, be careful up through that stretch of Bradley County. It was running slow just a few minutes ago. As it builds even more on 24 East here at Market Street, trying to get up into the ridge cut. 153 looks like it was starting to slow down southbound as you merge onto I-75 there, almost all the way back to Lee Highway. Hey, check out the animals that are available for adoption right now at the McCamey Animal Center. I'm Commander Chuck, your on-time traffic.
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0: 4 years ago, he signed his first publishing deal, and since then, 50 of his songs have been picked up and recorded by other artists. That is quite the impressive track record. Jacob Hackworth, his name. What took you so long? Don't go far. Kenny Chesney is just a couple minutes away.
1: Here's the deal. The government is over $38 trillion in debt, which means the IRS isn't slowing down. 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
7: Good afternoon. They were putting out a grass fire up in Bradley County a few minutes ago, northbound 75 before you get to Georgetown Road. Again, be careful up through that stretch of Bradley County. It was running slow just a few minutes ago. As it builds even more on 24 East here at Market Street, trying to get up into the ridge cut, 153 looks like it was starting to slow down southbound as you merge onto I-75 there, almost all the way back to Lee Highway. Hey, check out the animals that are available for adoption right now at the McCamey Animal Center. I'm Commander Chuck, your on-time traffic.
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2: Fair skies will continue through your nighttime hours. Overnight lows into the upper 60s to near 70. Could see a little patchy late fog. For Tuesday through the midweek, not much change. Mostly sunny. Dry for the next several days and quite hot for the afternoons. Highs into the mid-90s, lows of around 70. 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
2: Good evening, everyone. Welcome to another Monday night here at WPG, another Monday night of Time Out right here. We do this every Monday night, bring you sports talk here in the Valley and around the area. Right now in football season, it's mainly right here in the Valley. It's officially football season now. We've said that for the last few weeks because high school had been going on, then college started up. Now the NFL is going, so It's full-fledged football season right now, Travis.
3: Steven said that the Titans didn't show up to play ball yesterday.
2: Well, I listened to a little bit of that game, and then I was in an area where I didn't get much coverage, and my coverage went out, so I didn't get to hear much of it. But they weren't doing too well when I was listening.
3: Yeah, they didn't do so well.
2: Matter of fact, when I started listening, they started doing worse.
3: Well, it's kind of like David Riley says, he has to fire off a cigar. Now, he don't smoke it. He just has to fire when I'm laying in the ashtray. That kind of helped. It didn't seem to help much.
2: But we had college football this weekend, had high school football right here, which we'll talk a lot about.
3: Well, we just had football everywhere.
2: We can do it.
3: We just had football everywhere.
2: Oh, yeah. Yeah, so, we can.
3: I know, it was big for you. Because I know it don't matter to you as long as it's football, you're ready.
2: It's football, yeah. As long as it's that round, that oblong ball, we can talk about it all game, all day. Anyway, all game. I'm already in.
3: I don't feel so bad.
2: But I tell you what. Matter of fact, let's just go ahead and dig into it.
3: All right, let's go.
2: Let's start high school on the far south end of the Valley for us.
3: Okay.
2: North Jackson, they defeated Sylvania in a region game, 40-12.
3: Wow.
2: So they are 2-1 on the season. They still got to finish that game against Grissom.
3: And that is going to be the last game of the season. It is going to be the 30th, I believe, is when it is.
2: So North Jackson is 2-1 on the season. They're 1-1 in the region after beating Sylvania. They go to Madison County this Friday night. And, looking at their schedule, North Jackson's got a chance here to have a really good season. Madison County is, let's see here. Yeah, 1-3 right now. Then they play Scottsboro. They host Scottsboro. That's a big rival game. They host New Hope. New Hope's 3-1 on the season. Then they got Dar, Asbury, Plainview. Plainview, another team that's undefeated. But those other teams, they're sitting at 1-3. I think one team may be winless, so. Grissom. They still got to finish that game. Grissom's not won a game yet.
3: And how will they do that? Do we know yet? I mean, how will they do that? Will they start from scratch? Is it a brand new game?
2: My understanding is North Jackson will go down to Huntsville, and they will pick the game up exactly where it left off.
3: They'll place the ball where it's at, same down, same time, and everything.
2: Like sometimes, you've had a baseball rain delay, and they'll come back in and start the sixth inning, second batter, two outs, one on. Same concept. That's what I heard. I don't know for sure.
3: Well, I thought that sounded pretty good. I wish the Braves could go back and do the eighth inning yesterday.
2: Yeah.
3: Because it was 2-2 top of the eighth, and by the middle of the eighth, it was 8-2.
2: Yeah.
3: And it took two or three pitchers, and Braves kind of fumbled that one.
2: Yeah, they did.
3: So it's a good thing they got to just pick it back up there wherever it's going to be. So that's going to be pretty neat. I don't know of one that I can think of in recent history that we've had do that here. Of course, that's not one. That is one of our local teams, but it's not one that we air. But I can't think of one that we aired that we went and picked back up.
2: I can't remember that happening. It seems like somebody may have done it on the Saturday, the following Saturday, the next day. I know South Pittsburgh and Whitwell, they never got their game started, and they played the next day on Saturday. But that game hadn't started yet, so – it doesn't exactly count like you're talking about.
3: If it's not a region game, I don't guess it matters to get it played.
2: It doesn't really, and that's why I'm surprised they're going through so much trouble to play this one. But I mean, I'm glad they're going to get to finish it.
3: Oh, sure. So,
2: And Huntsville's not just a short trip for North Jackson, but it's not a long way away either.
3: No, it's Madison County and New Hope. That's all about the same drive.
2: Right.
3: So, yeah. So, anyway, a lot of games going on there. They've got a – I'd like to see North Jackson do something this year.
2: Yeah. They got a chance to have a good season. Like I said, looking at that schedule that's left, there's a couple of games be tough, but all but two of them are extremely winnable.
3: Definitely so.
2: Then again, the Plainview and the Scottsboro game. Of course, that Scottsboro game's a rival game. Anything happens with that. But those would be the hardest two games, I think, left on their regular season schedule.
3: I got you.
2: So the south end of the valley, let's go to the far north end of the Squatchy Valley.
3: Okay.
2: And look at Bledsoe County.
3: All right.
2: I thought.
3: The Bledsoe County Indians. No, they're the Warriors.
2: Warriors.
3: Yep. Squatchy County Indians.
2: There it is. Warriors. Okay. So Bledsoe off to a pretty good start this year also. They're 3-1. The only game they lost was that overtime game to Squatchy County.
3: Mm-hmm.
2: They ended up beating Whitwell, beat Oneida, and then this past weekend they beat Tellico Plains 28-26. And looking at their schedule, they've got a very good run coming up here also. They've got York Institute, who is not doing well right now. They've only won one game. Now, anything can happen, obviously. They go to Polk County, who is right now, since Derek Davis stepped down as head coach, Polk County is way down. So that should be an easy win there for Bledsoe. Then they've got Marion County and Grundy County, both teams undefeated right now. Go to Huntland and go to Monterey. That Monterey game, I think Monterey's 3-1 on the season. No, they're 1-3. 1-3. So Bledsoe's got a good chance here coming up they'll play Marion County for first in the region, but they've definitely got a good shot to finish second, depending on how Grundy County does the rest of the year. So
3: that's going to be a good game in itself. Now, is Grundy in the same?
2: Grundy, Bledsoe, and Marion are all in the same region.
3: They'll
2: end up playing each other. And as a matter of fact, let's go ahead and since we're on it, let's go ahead and talk about Grundy.
3: Okay.
2: Who is undefeated. They're 4-0. And I've got to check and see when the last time was they went back-to-back 4-0 seasons. Last year, I think they won 7 straight, I believe it was.
3: Mm-hmm.
2: And we'll see. I don't think I got a chance to do that again this year. I need to check and see when the last time was they went this deep in the season with back-to-back undefeated seasons.
3: Who keeps those records?
2: Different people. No, it's easy to find right now games in the past few years, but when you go back in history, it's harder and harder to keep up with, to find accurate records.
3: Especially when a team maybe hasn't done that in quite a while.
2: True. Now, there are some websites that have scores and things, but they're not always accurate. I know there's one that keeps up with Tennessee games. They've got South Pittsburgh games before South Pittsburgh was even a school showing. So, I mean, I don't trust it too much. With that, and we'll talk about them in a minute, but South Pittsburgh this weekend, speaking of what you're saying here, is going for the 780th win in school history this Friday night.
3: And it seemed like we've talked about that in years, the last few years we've talked about that. There's only 3 or 4 schools in
2: well, we don't really know for sure because not everybody's got all their records up to date or anything like that. But
3: if you had that many wins in school history, surely people would be saying, hey, wait a minute, we need to dig into this a little bit.
2: Yeah, you would think.
3: Yeah.
2: You would think. Mm-hmm. I don't know what Marion County's overall record is. They would probably be the only team in the area that's even close.
3: What is the oldest school in Marion County? Is it South Pittsburgh, Marion County, or is it Whitwell?
2: Marion County. Yes. Okay. I don't know just when they opened the doors as Marion County High School. Of course, you know, before that they had Prior Institute.
3: Yeah.
2: I don't know when Whitwell started the school. But I know South Pittsburgh started in 1924.
3: Okay.
2: They'd had school here before, but that's when they opened up, I think, as South Pittsburgh High School.
3: Oh, I got you.
2: But Grundy County, like I said, they're undefeated. They're 4-0 right now. They defeated Whitwell this Friday night, 36-3. Whitwell is the only team this season that has scored on Grundy County. Grundy County's got the best scoring defense in the state 4 games into the season. That's they've amazing. Probably never been able to say that.
3: Right, those are starting to say that's one that they own, yeah.
2: So then they've got the boys from Birdstown this week. Pickett County comes to town.
3: Mm-hmm.
2: So Then they've got, they go to York Institute, and again, we talk about York. Monterey's 1-3. Then they got Marion County, Bledsoe County, finish out with Jackson County. They've got a legit shot to go 8-2, maybe 9-1 if the breaks go their way against Marion or Bledsoe. But
3: and Jackson County that they're going to be playing is Jackson County, Tennessee.
2: Not Jackson County.
3: Yeah, that's what I was starting to say. Yeah.
2: So they lost Jackson County last year. Now Jackson County used to be kind of a doormat team, and last few years they've kind of played some good football. They're
3: what town is that? What is that? I always have to look it up.
2: Gainesboro.
3: Yeah.
2: Yeah. I always forget that for some reason, but Jackson County's been playing pretty decent. Beat Bledsoe. Beat Grundy last year, but Grundy still had a great season last year and off to a great start this year.
3: And I may be speaking out of school here on this. Is going to be a one-off on what you just said, Gainesboro.
2: Yep.
3: Do you know Butch Witcher?
2: No, of him.
3: His wife was a school teacher up in Marion County. That's where they're from.
2: Oh, really?
3: Yeah.
2: I didn't know that.
3: And I did not either till we got to talking about it one day.
2: So yeah.
3: Pretty sure they're from Gainesboro, Tennessee.
2: Yeah.
3: So if y'all had Miss Witcher up at Marion County High School, that's where they're
2: from.
3: So that is Jackson County, Tennessee.
2: Jackson County, Tennessee.
3: It is.
2: Yep. So I guess we're about ready yet. But that's some of the games. We'll talk more here about some of the other games that were played this Friday night, plus what's coming up this next Friday night here in just a minute. As Grundy County will be hosting Pickett County this Friday night with a chance to go 5-0 for the second year in a row. So good luck to the Yellow Jackets. Let's go ahead and take a break right now. When we come back, we're going to talk about the other teams in the Valley right after this.
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2: And welcome back to Timeout. Just before we went to break, we talked about Grundy County. They defeated Whitwell 36-3. We talked about Grundy's schedule coming up. Need to look at Whitwell now and what they've got coming up. As, of course, you can listen to the Tigers right here on WBG on the river 1049.com and catch all of their games each and every Friday night. Tigers haven't had a great start to the season. They're 0-4. They're breaking in new offense, new offensive coordinator, I believe. And before the season started, they lost a few kids to transfer. So they've been kind of behind the eight ball. But they've got a chance right now to get back on the right track. And if they can get their offense really rolling, I just saw a little bit of the Huntland game online early in the season. It looked like they had a few things they could give people trouble with. But looking at their schedule coming up, they've got Lookout Valley. They go to Lookout Valley this Friday night. A very winnable game, region game. They host Copper Basin the next Friday. A winnable game. They've got Midway on October 1st. That's a Thursday night game, if I'm reading this right. Midway is 1-3. They've lost to Jackson County, Greenback, and Rockwood. Greenback is undefeated right now, so losing them is not that big of a deal. They lost to Rockwood. Rockwood is not off to a great start at all. So just looking at this, Whitwell's got a chance to go on a run here. Then they've got back in region play on Friday, October the 9th at Sell Creek. Sell Creek is undefeated and ranked number 5 in the state. Don't let that record or that ranking fool you. Sell Creek is not the number 5 team in the state, in my opinion. They've not played anybody, and I'm not trying to put them down or anything when I say that. But I'm saying that is going to be a winnable game for Whitwell before they then host Joe Burns and then South Pittsburgh. Whitwell's got a chance to go on a run, win five straight right here. If the breaks go their way, they've got a chance to really get the season turned around. And, you know, getting a couple of wins will help their confidence and really help them as they get closer to playoff time. They've got a legit chance to be the number two team in the region now.
3: That's awesome right there.
2: Yeah, yeah. So, I mean, again, it just takes – sometimes it takes just little steps to move forward.
3: All it takes is a little shift there.
2: And I think they're in that part of the schedule where they can really work on things with their new offense and get things going. So, good luck to Whitwell this Friday night. Again, you can listen to that game at Lookout Valley. Now, we want to encourage all the fans – well, I don't know about Travis, but I want to encourage all the fans to go to the games.
3: Sure.
2: But if you can't, obviously – the river1049.com is going to have the game, and you can listen to it right here.
3: Now, we do not know as of right now on the kickoff time on that one yet, do we?
2: Have you seen do it? Not
3: because
2: know.
3: My sheet is showing what it be 7 o'clock.
2: Right.
3: But, you know, we thought that there on this game down there at South Pittsburgh, but it rolled back, so we don't know yet.
2: Right, exactly.
3: Who makes that decision, TWSWA?
2: The school. The home school. The host school.
3: The host school, which Lookout Valley will
2: make. Lookout Valley normally moves their – when South Pittsburgh plays, they normally move their games back to 8 Eastern time, 7 Central. So, you may be looking at a 7 o'clock Central time kickoff.
3: Okay. Well, that's what we have as of right now, but you just keep listening to the mornings. We'll make sure and let you know, and we'll get up on Facebook as well.
2: So, that's Whitwell. And we'll talk about South Pittsburgh now before we get to the big game that happened this past Friday night. South Pittsburgh defeated Brainerd 61-0. Not a lot to talk about in the game. That's 61-0, except for, I've been around South Pittsburgh for a long time. There's one thing that South Pittsburgh does not do. They do a lot of things really well. One thing they don't do much of, and that is kick the football in terms of field goals. They kick extra points, not field goals. So when they kick two in a single game, it's big news for the Pirates. It's not happened since 1999 when Mike Jackson did it. Jeremy's brother, he's helped us do the games a couple of times in the past.
3: Mm-hmm.
2: He did it in 99. He earned All-State honors that year. But Connor Phillips this Friday hit a 27-yarder and a 43-yarder in that 61-0 win. That 43-yarder is quite possibly, we don't know for sure, they're going through the record books right now, that possibly the third longest field goal in Pirate history.
3: No, so there Dale is Gibson, two above that.
2: Dale Gibson booted a 48-yarder in late 70s. I don't remember exactly the year. And then in the mid-80s, Randy Kirkpatrick hit one 44 yards. Now, I don't know that these records are written down anywhere, but Carl Mount, who's the team's statistician, told me that Dale Gibson had booted his. And like I said, he's a team stat man, and plus he was on the sidelines at the time. I believe that. And Kirk Fuquay told me about Randy Kirkpatrick's kick in the mid-80s. And one thing I will never do is question Kirk Fuquay on a stat.
3: Uh-huh.
2: If he says it, you can write it down. You can book it, you can chisel it in stone.
3: Because if he said it, he knows it.
2: Exactly. So, Connor Phillips, his brother Alex was the kicker last year, who had set he's second all time in state consecutive extra points made. So,
3: And I was wondering, I didn't want to ask Friday night because I was sitting there and y'all were just so excited that there was two field goals in a game. Y'all kept going, but boy, here's a record. I'm thinking, two field goals in one game ain't that impressive to me. But I didn't want to say anything because I'm sitting there going, Travis,
2: Why it was impressive to us, because it doesn't happen at South Pittsburgh that often.
3: Apparently,
2: kicking one's unusual. The record for most of the season is 6. And that was Mike Jackson also.
3: Oh. So I knew Jeremy had some somebody famous in his
2: family. Yeah, exactly.
3: Other than Austin.
2: Yeah, exactly.
3: So
2: that was Mike Jackson, not the singer, obviously. And then the final game in the Valley that we'll talk about, and we'll go back over the schedule coming up. Let's go ahead. We'll do that, and the last segment we'll talk about Marion County and Squatch County. South Pittsburgh this Friday night is hosting Franklin County. So
3: Franklin's coming across the mountain.
2: Game
3: here.
2: Bit 7. Also, I hope I'm telling this right. If not, forgive me. But before the game starts, Mount Bethlehem Church is actually having a fan appreciation thing. They're going to be feeding fans. They've done this every season for the last few years. They'll pick a game, and then they will have hamburgers, hot dogs, grilled corn on the cob. And
3: what time does that start? Because somehow I'm thinking I'm getting used here because, you know, I can't get down there. I must.
2: Well, let's see. It's you will have time.
3: That's what I was afraid of, yeah.
2: They will be there. I usually get to say about 2 hours before the game. They're not usually giving out the food at that point, but an hour and a half before kickoff, they will be. And
3: maybe I need to call Lamar.
2: You got time.
3: Or, I need to call Lamar or Jarvis, or maybe even reach out to Barry and see what I can find out.
2: Yeah.
3: No, I need to call Miss Dunwoody and say, you know, I'm hungry up here. You know,
2: make her bring you a plate.
3: Yeah. Mm-hmm.
2: So South Pittsburgh is hosting Franklin County this Friday night. Everybody, again, try to be there if you can. If not, you can tune into the river1049.com or listen on the radio to WPG's 104.9 on the radio dial to catch each and every play of that game this Friday night. Kickoff is at 7. Pregame will start at 6:30 for that one. And let's go ahead and take another break. When we come back, we're going to talk about the big game that happened this weekend between Marion County and Sequatchie County.
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2: And welcome back to Timeout as we talk about the final game in the Valley that we've not got to yet. As each week we try to look at one of the games that's going to be kind of the showcase game, the marquee matchup in the Valley. And Sequatchie County's had it three times in 4 weeks. Sequatchie County's been the game to watch three times. Had the overtime victory over Bledsoe County, then the loss at South Pittsburgh, and then this game Friday night against Marion County in Dunlap as maybe the toughest test the Warriors have faced this season for Marion County. They were able to grind out a 23-15 win over Sequatchie County. Both teams were ranked number 2 and number 7 or 9. Unfortunately, Sequatchie County fell out of the polls this week after that loss, but if they keep playing it well like they have been, they'll be back in it in no time. But the Warriors dominated the first half. They held Sequatchie County to 9 yards and 1 first down with 2 interceptions in that first half. Matter of fact, Hayden Ward intercepted the pass, returned it 30 yards for a touchdown. That's his 4th straight game that he's had a defensive touchdown. Oh, a touchdown on defense or special teams. Zayden Humphrey had 113 yards. And Marion County was out to 23-0 heading into the fourth quarter. But Sequatchie County. Now, Sequatchie was playing without starting quarterback Hunter Minton. His younger brother, Austin, was playing quarterback. He came in the fourth quarter anyway. He was able to help them storm back with 2 quick touchdowns. They cut it down to 8 points with 3:24 left to go in the game. And then Marion County goes for it on 4th and 1. Sequatchie County's defense stuffs them, giving the ball to Sequatchie County in Warrior territory. But they were not able to complete a 4th down pass. Sequatchie County wasn't. Marion County went on to win the game, went to 4-0 on the season. Sequatchie County fell to 2-2. And just a great game. I was able to listen to that game on my way home, the most of the fourth quarter on my way home from Brainerd, and just seemed like an incredible game to have been at for the fans. So they got their money's worth on that one.
3: And so I guess they'll be facing some, Sequatchie County will be facing some more pretty strong opposition there later on.
2: Yeah, so they've got this Friday night, Sequatchie County goes to Cascade. They go up to War Trace and play Cascade. Cascade is 3-1 on the season, the champions. They're 3-1 on the season. They've beat Cheatham County, Moore County, Eagleville, lost to Summertown. The record looks great until you look at the schedule. Not world beaters. So Sequatchie County's got a chance to go to 3-2 on the season. They got a chance to go to Cascade and pull this one out.
3: They try. They'll be making that trip over there as well.
2: Yeah, and I don't know if Hunter Minton will be back or if Austin will still be playing, but Austin got a lot of valuable experience this Friday night. They said Hunter was in a walking boot, so we'll see. But hopefully everybody's healthy for this one on Friday night for Sequatchie County versus Cascade. And then Marion County, I guess if there's a focus game this week, it's going to be Marion County hosting Chattanooga Prep.
3: That game has been called as the game of the week on, where did I see that? Red something.
2: The Red Zone?
3: Yeah, the Red Zone, yeah.
2: So I'm not surprised. This is going to be a good game. Now, they're 2-2, Chattanooga Prep is. They're 2-2. They lost to Meigs County in triple overtime to start the season, 40-38. That was just a huge game, back and forth game. Boyd Buchanan beat them 33-0, and then they defeated Hickson 28-0, and then defeated Milan last week, this past Saturday, 28-14. Now Milan, great team, out in West Tennessee, had to make the long trip over here. But this game Friday against Marion is going to be real tough.
3: Now, what district are they in?
2: They're 3A. They're in the same classification as Sequatchie County, but they're in a different region. They're in the region with Tyner.
3: I can't keep up with all that.
2: Yeah. So.
3: So they're in 3.
2: Yeah.
3: So this is more of a because we want to win type thing. This will not hurt us in the standings as far as our district wins.
2: This it won't hurt come playoff time,
3: but region, it will
2: unless there's a tie in region standings and they have to go to overall record and things like that. This will not hurt Marion County in any way, whether they if they lose or not.
3: But this could kick us out of where we're falling as far as our standings.
2: It is, as far as rankings, maybe.
3: Well, that's what
2: I mean. Yeah, yeah, yeah. Okay. But the polls don't mean – when you got a playoff system, the polls really are just for the fans.
3: Oh, okay.
2: But Marion County's got a good chance to win this game anyway.
3: Yeah, and I wouldn't
2: – Yeah, you're right, exactly.
3: I just know that if they pick this game out to be the red zone game of the week, that means it's going to be
2: It's going to be a big one. It's going to be – one. It means it's one of the biggest games in the area.
3: Is that home or away?
2: It's in Marion. It's in Marion.
3: So that is home. So we're bringing them here.
2: Yep. So – here's what a game like this does for you. It's going to be a tough game. Win or lose, this kind of game is the kind of game that prepares you for the long run in the playoffs. We talk about that some on Friday nights when you play tough games. This is for the end game. This is to make you better as the season progresses, because they're going to get to some teams here shortly.
3: And this helps the coaches as well to be able to see, and your line coaches, your back coaches, and all these, where they're sitting there going, okay, here's where we're weaker at. This is where we're stronger at. This is what we need to be looking at and to work at for later on in the season.
2: Yeah, and I said they've got some easy games coming up. I'm wrong about that. They've got Monterey, which should be an easy win for them. They'll have Cascade and York. And as I said, York's not playing that great this year. So there's
3: York
2: three.
3: York is usually a handful.
2: Yeah, they usually are. But then they've got in between all that, they've got Bledsoe and Grundy County, who Bledsoe's played good, and Grundy County's undefeated. So, but the Warriors got a good chance here to make a run and go undefeated. First stop in that is going to be Chattanooga Prep. And like I said, this is one of those games. It's going to be – you play it hoping to win it, but that is basically to make your team better as the season goes on.
3: I got you. So the games are getting better. Is it amazing to you that we're already looking at the fifth game of the season already?
2: Shut up. Shut up.
3: That's supposed to make sure, if nothing else, I'll get a plate this Friday because Jeremy put me up to that.
2: We're approaching the halfway point of the season already. It seems like it just kicked off. We're already halfway there.
3: Well, actually, it could just be a third of the way there. See, well, I'm picking up. I'm paying attention.
2: If you're lucky, at least two teams in this area we'll have a chance for this to only be a third of the way through.
3: See, that's what I'm saying. See, I pay attention to what you guys say for, on Friday nights.
2: For and that's hopefully a lot of luck's got to go your way for that. But for a lot of teams, this is the halfway point. They're half their season is gone already.
3: Yeah, because there's no way the three teams that we have that we play on this can make it because
2: three of the four can do it.
3: But South Pittsburgh and Whipple are in the same
2: exactly. So only one of them can make it. Only one of them can make it.
3: One could make it. Well, no, they couldn't either. They can't even make it 14 or anything because of the way that the brackets fall, right?
2: But
3: I don't understand. Folks, I still learn these brackets. So
2: well, they changed the brackets up a little bit last year, so it'd be a little bit more confusing for you. But yeah,
3: see, every time I figure it out, every time I get a leg up or something, what was they said? Or yeah, they move the ladder.
2: Kind of like a woman. As soon as you think you got it figured out, she changes everything, right?
3: Yeah.
2: That's it out loud. I'm sorry.
3: You better be careful.
2: Sorry, honey. I want to talk about you.
3: Yeah, I,

neat. It's, I guarantee you, you will not be disappointed if you go there to eat. And you won't be disappointed if you go to Lodge to shop around and see what they've got to offer. They now offer brand new pizza ovens as well as Big Green Eggs. And they got a new grill coming in. If it's not already there, they got a new grill that they're getting ready to start selling as well if they haven't already. That's just stuff they offer besides the cast iron, which is they've got everything that is made here in South Pittsburgh. They've got in the store as they've also got the factory seconds, which is where you can find really good deals on cast iron that has really nothing wrong with it. Cooks just as well as the first quality. But that's Big Bad Breakfast and Lodge Manufacturing. Thanks to them for getting us on the air. Thanks to you for watching us as we'll do this again next Monday night, where we'll talk about this coming up Friday's games as well as look forward to next week. For Travis, this is Sean Dunwoody saying so long, everybody. We'll

0: Too late. The search for today's hit country is over.
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0: country and she knows it. That is Luke Bryan. I'm Steve Brewer. Make it a great one. Thomas Rhett, Jordan Davis about to match up.
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12: Fair skies will continue through your nighttime hours. Overnight lows into the upper 60s to near 70. Could see a little patchy late fog. For Tuesday through the midweek, not much change. Mostly sunny, dry for the next several days, and quite hot for the afternoons. Highs into the mid-90s, lows of around 70. 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
2: I'm Stephanie Officer. Oil trading is back up above $100 a barrel as the stalemate in the Strait of Hormuz continues. But fighting has also ramped up in the Red Sea and the other main thoroughfare, the Bab el-Mandeb Strait. Iranian-backed Houthis have been fighting with Saudi Arabia and other Gulf nations for control of it. Vice President Vance told reporters today the U.S. is monitoring. Vance also commented on reporting from the New York Times that said he would bypass top Pentagon leadership like Defense Secretary Pete Hegseth and get unvarnished assessments from commanders in the Mideast and other places regarding the Iran war.
3: I trust Pete and I trust Dan Kane, but I found that story very weird. It's like the vice president calls around to admirals and generals to try to understand America's foreign policy. Of course I do.
2: Missing from the Senate since falling in June and a lengthy hospitalization, Senator Mitch McConnell has returned to the Senate tonight. This is ABC News.
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